Hey, this is Scotty Owen from 6 to 10 weekday mornings. We like to wake people up. We're here. 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We've got a morning show. It's on from 6 to 10. We're in this morning thing together. So join Lisa and I from 6 to 10 weekday mornings on the Scotty O Show. 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
7: ABC News, I'm Dave Packer. A mass shooting at a festival in Toledo, Ohio Saturday, leaving at least 12 people wounded, two critically. Toledo's fire chief, Allison Armstrong.
8: Fire and EMS crews responded immediately. They went into the scene once it was secured by Toledo police, began treating, triaging, and then working on plans to transport those patients.
7: The victims range in age from 14 to 61. Police Saturday began a manhunt for the suspects. Iran condemning new U.S. attacks as a, quote, clear violation of the ceasefire. The U.S. military said it destroyed Iranian radar sites after Iran fired four one-way attack drones, which posed a threat to ships near the Strait of Hormuz. Iran retaliating, firing a volley of missiles at U.S. allies Kuwait and Bahrain. Meanwhile, the Lebanese army says an Israeli airstrike killed two officers and a soldier. ABC News has reviewed internal planning that shows the army is preparing to carry out the executions of the military's four death row inmates if ordered to do so by the president. This is ABC News.
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0: Scotty O here. Just wanting to say a great big thank you for waking up with us each weekday morning from 6 to 10 right here on Y102. 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
4: ABC News, I'm Wayne Cabot. On day 100 of the ceasefire, full of violations already, this is the most serious one yet.
5: The ceasefire cracking as Iran launches its first missile attacks on Israel in almost 2 months. Iran firing multiple waves of ballistic missiles at northern Israel. The IDF saying it intercepted all 10 Iranian missiles, and there are no reports anyone was killed or injured in the attack.
4: ABC's Tom Sufi Burridge in Jerusalem, where the question is, what will Israel do now? President Trump says to the Financial Times, whatever he tells them, he says, I call all the shots. Graham Plattner taking questions from voters at a town hall in Maine 2 days before a primary that was his to win until new reports about his past treatment of women. Women's golf. Nelly Korda wins the U.S. Women's Open for her second straight major victory to open the season. Brace for heat tomorrow, upper 90s across the southern plains, maybe 100 in Amarillo, Texas. This is ABC News.
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0: 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We've got a morning show. 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We're in this morning thing together. So join Lisa and I from 6 to 10 weekday mornings on The Scotty O Show. And it's powered by the Midway Auto Dealerships here on Y102. 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
7: ABC News, I'm Wayne Cabot. Israel will do what he tells them, suggests President Trump to the Financial Times. He's telling Israel not to retaliate after Iran fired 10 missiles into Israel, the most blatant violation yet of a supposed ceasefire. Israel weighing its response after intercepting those Iranian missiles. Representative Mike McCall, Republican on ABC's This Week.
8: I think that honestly, that the Iranians are dragging this out. They want to drag this out closer to the midterm elections. I don't think they're negotiating in good faith.
7: President Trump's decision to attend the NBA Final Game 3 tomorrow night has the Secret Service joining the NYPD in securing Madison Square Garden, which decided not to allow a watch party outside. A reporter asking Mayor Zoran Mamdani, what, no watch party?
9: It's never a question of if there will be watch parties, but where there will be watch parties.
7: The mayor will be there to cheer on the Knicks, though, at a very different location than the president, he says. This is ABC News.
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2: I knew I'd see her around. 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
1: Welcome back to Yeah, That's a Pepper Thing. 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
1: When you say it like that, yeah, that's a pepper thing. 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
3: ABC News, I'm Wayne Cabot. Breaking tonight, Israel sending missiles into Iran. Iranian state TV reporting explosions in Isfahan, Tabriz, Tehran. Retaliation for Iran's missile attack on Israel earlier today.
4: The IDF saying it intercepted all 10 Iranian missiles, and there are no reports anyone was killed or injured in the attack.
3: ABC's Tom Sufi Burridge in Jerusalem. The shredding of the weak ceasefire may not be over because Iran warned that if Israel hit, it would hit back harder. The White House didn't respond to messages about whether Israel's strikes tonight are in coordination with the U.S. The L.A. mayor's race has tilted away from Spencer Pratt. The Trump-endorsed Republican now trailing Democrat Nithya Raman. Primary night, Pratt had a 9-point lead. At the Tony Awards tonight, Best New Play, Liberation, about a consciousness-raising women's group in the 1970s. This is ABC News.
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3: ABC News, I'm Wayne Cabot. A turn now in the Mideast war. Iran under attack by Israel. Explosions heard in Isfahan, Tabriz, Tehran. Israel retaliating for the 10 missiles that Iran fired into Israel on Sunday, all intercepted. It was Iran's first missile attack since the ceasefire, which, 100 days in, appeared meaningless. America's involvement in the war is justified, says Representative Mike McCaul, Republican, but tells ABC's This Week that the Trump administration misread Iran.
4: I think they thought the regime would implode after taking out the top leadership in the Ayatollah, and that didn't happen.
3: Some members of Iran's World Cup entourage are still waiting for U.S. visas before the games in L.A. this week. The L.A. mayoral election shifted. Council member Nithya Raman overtaking Spencer Pratt. President Trump claiming that the delay in counting votes is evidence of fraud. This is ABC News.
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6: ABC News, I'm Wayne Cabot. Breaking overnight, now it's Israel firing missiles into Iran. Military targets, explosions in Isfahan, Tabriz, and Tehran. Israel retaliating for earlier in the day when Iran attacked Israel.
7: The IDF saying it intercepted all 10 Iranian missiles, and there are no reports anyone was killed or injured in the attack.
6: ABC's Tom Sufi Burridge in Jerusalem. New York is set to welcome home the Knicks for Game 3, with fans betting their unbelievable streak will continue against the spectacular Spurs. President Trump plans to attend. So does New York Mayor Zoran Mondani.
8: It'll be a very different place than the president, but I'll be there. I'll probably be standing for most of it.
6: In the L.A. mayor's race, Democrat Nithya Raman has just surpassed Republican Spencer Pratt for the November runoff. Raman had been running in third, but she gained more votes than Pratt with every single update. President Trump claiming fraud against Republicans. This is ABC News.
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2: ABC News, I'm Wayne Cabot. A turn now in the Mideast war. Iran under attack by Israel. Explosions heard in Isfahan, Tabriz, Tehran. Israel retaliating for the 10 missiles that Iran fired into Israel on Sunday, all intercepted. It was Iran's first missile attack since the ceasefire, which, 100 days in, appeared meaningless. America's involvement in the war is justified, says Representative Mike McCaul, Republican, but tells ABC's this week that the Trump administration misread Iran.
3: I think they thought the regime would implode after taking out the top leadership in the Ayatollah, and that didn't happen.
2: Some members of Iran's World Cup entourage are still waiting for U.S. visas before the games in L.A. this week. The L.A. mayoral election shifted. Councilmember Nithya Raman overtaking Spencer Pratt. President Trump claiming that the delay in counting votes is evidence of fraud. This is ABC News.
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1: 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And then, let the face-off begin. 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The face-off champion will be crowned on Wednesday, July 1st. 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
2: ABC News, I'm Wayne Cabot. Breaking overnight, now it's Israel firing missiles into Iran. Military targets, explosions in Isfahan, Tabriz, and Tehran. Israel retaliating for earlier in the day when Iran attacked Israel.
3: The IDF saying it intercepted all 10 Iranian missiles, and there are no reports anyone was killed or injured in the attack.
2: ABC's Tom Sufi Burridge in Jerusalem. New York is set to welcome home the Knicks for Game 3, with fans betting their unbelievable streak will continue against the spectacular Spurs. President Trump plans to attend. So does New York Mayor Zoran Mamdani.
4: It'll be a very different place than the president, but I'll be there. I'll probably be standing for most of it.
2: In the L.A. mayor's race, Democrat Nithya Raman has just surpassed Republican Spencer Pratt for the November runoff. Raman had been running in third, but she gained more votes than Pratt with every single update. President Trump claiming fraud against Republicans. This is ABC News.
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5: ABC News, I'm Wayne Cabot. A turn now in the Mideast war. Iran under attack by Israel. Explosions heard in Isfahan, Tabriz, Tehran. Israel retaliating for the 10 missiles that Iran fired into Israel on Sunday, all intercepted. It was Iran's first missile attack since the ceasefire, which, 100 days in, appeared meaningless. America's involvement in the war is justified, says Representative Mike McCaul, Republican, but tells ABC's this week that the Trump administration misread Iran.
6: I think they thought the regime would implode after taking out the top leadership in the Ayatollah, and that didn't happen.
5: Some members of Iran's World Cup entourage are still waiting for U.S. visas before the games in L.A. this week. The L.A. mayoral election shifted. Councilmember Nithya Raman overtaking Spencer Pratt. President Trump claiming that the delay in counting votes is evidence of fraud. This is ABC News.
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5: ABC News, I'm Wayne Cabot. Breaking overnight, now it's Israel firing missiles into Iran. Military targets, explosions in Isfahan, Tabriz, and Tehran. Israel retaliating for earlier in the day when Iran attacked Israel.
6: The IDF saying it intercepted all 10 Iranian missiles, and there are no reports anyone was killed or injured in the attack.
5: ABC's Tom Sufi Burridge in Jerusalem. New York is set to welcome home the Knicks for Game 3, with fans betting their unbelievable streak will continue against the spectacular Spurs. President Trump plans to attend. So does New York Mayor Zoran Mamdani.
7: It'll be a very different place than the president, but I'll be there. I'll probably be standing for most of it.
5: In the L.A. mayor's race, Democrat Nithya Raman has just surpassed Republican Spencer Pratt for the November runoff. Raman had been running in third, but she gained more votes than Pratt with every single update. President Trump claiming fraud against Republicans. This is ABC News.
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8: ABC News, I'm Wayne Cabot. Breaking overnight, now it's Israel firing missiles into Iran. Military targets, explosions in Isfahan, Tabriz, and Tehran. Israel retaliating for earlier in the day when Iran attacked Israel.
9: The IDF saying it intercepted all 10 Iranian missiles, and there are no reports anyone was killed or injured in the attack.
8: ABC's Tom Sufi Burridge in Jerusalem. New York is set to welcome home the Knicks for Game 3, with fans betting their unbelievable streak will continue against the spectacular Spurs. President Trump plans to attend. So does New York Mayor Zoran Mamdani.
10: It'll be a very different place than the president, but I'll be there. I'll probably be standing for most of it.
8: In the L.A. mayor's race, Democrat Nithya Raman has just surpassed Republican Spencer Pratt for the November runoff. Raman had been running in third, but she gained more votes than Pratt with every single update. President Trump claiming fraud against Republicans. This is ABC News.
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4: 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The face-off champion will be crowned on Wednesday, July 1st. 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
5: Soybeans, corn, and hogs were lower. Cattle were mostly higher. 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Stine has yield. Soybeans were lower on fund and technical selling. July beans down 8 at 1121 and a half. August beans down 6 and a half at 1126. Corn was lower on fund and technical selling. July contracts down 7 at 417 and a half. September corn down 5 and 3 quarters at 427. The wheat complex was mostly lower. Live and feeder cattle were mostly higher on tight ready supplies. August live's up 12 at 241.65. August feeders were up 52 at 353.90. Hogs were lower on fund and technical selling. July contracts down 280 at 98.80. August lean hogs down 205 at 97.22. There was a light to moderate direct cash cattle trade that took place throughout the week. Live deals in the South range from $255 to $258. That's a dollar lower to $3 higher than the previous week's weighted averages. Dress deals were at mostly $405, steady with the previous week's weighted average basis in Nebraska. Estimated cattle slaughter was 100,000 head, down 5,000 on the weekend, down more than 2,000 on the year. The cash hog market has struggled to find direction. Demand for U.S. pork, though, does remain a focal point. Global demand has had some bright spots, but there are still lingering concerns about long-term strength. Domestic demand for pork could see a bump with the return of summer grilling season and pork's very competitive price in the retail space. Estimated hog slaughter was 473,000 head. That's up 1,000 on the week and up about 36,000 on the year. I'm Megan Grebner, Brownfield Ag News.
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1: ABC News, I'm Brian Clark. The Middle East ceasefire is under serious strain as Iran and Israel trade missile fire, even after President Trump told news outlets that he was telling Israel to hold back. ABC's Karen Hua has more.
2: The two countries trading strikes for the first time since April. Iran had warned Israel that continued strikes on Lebanon could derail their ceasefire. But yesterday morning, Israel struck Lebanon's capital, Beirut. Retaliation, it says, for a Hezbollah attack on northern Israel.
1: Tonight, President Trump's expected to become the first sitting president to attend an NBA Finals game at Madison Square Garden in New York City, where the Knicks lead the San Antonio Spurs 2-0. Security has stepped up, and Sunday, underneath Madison Square Garden, 5 people were hurt in a stabbing in Penn Station, a suspect's in custody. As the vote counting in California's primary continues, progressive Nithya Raman overtook reality star Spencer Pratt in the race for second in the L.A. mayor's contest. This is ABC News.
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5: A Grand Island man has been charged with assault at a high school student protest, has accepted a plea offer from the state. Michael A. Brown, 54, has been charged with assault, caused bodily injury, assault, bodily injury, mutual consent, and attempt of a Class 1 misdemeanor. The state made a plea offer, which was accepted by Brown. The entry of the plea was set for July 21st at 10 a.m. The case stems from an incident that occurred when a group of students participating and a walkout protesting ICE were gathered south of Westlawn Elementary School. During that time, Brown yelled pro-ICE sentiments toward the group. The encounter escalated when a student threw a water bottle hitting Brown, and Brown in turn exited his vehicle and chased after the student. Kearney Public Schools will recognize one of its 2026 graduates at its upcoming board meeting today. Graduating senior Ava Brenner scored a perfect 36 on her ACT, placing her amongst an elite level of students nationwide. Fewer than 1% of ACT takers achieved the highest score, while in Nebraska, less than 0.1% of graduates hit this milestone. Ava plans to attend Georgia Tech, where she plans to major in environmental engineering. Before heading to Atlanta, she will spend her first 2 semesters abroad in England and in Spain as a part of the Georgia Tech International First Year Program. It was a successful 8th annual Fishing with Badges behind the Nebraska Firefighters Museum in Kearney on Sunday. The event reeled in hundreds of community members along with first responders from Kearney Police Department, the Buffalo County Sheriff's Office, the Kearney Volunteer Fire Department, along with the Nebraska State Patrol and Nebraska Game and Parks. Deputy Tate Pierce with the Buffalo County Sheriff's Office says connecting with the community in a different environment makes the event special.
6: Connecting with the community in a different environment from our typical calls that, you know, we come across. People and it's a good environment, not necessarily a traumatic or anything bad going on.
5: Officer Ethan Marachik of the Kearney Police Department says positive community engagement is one of the many reasons why the Kearney Police Department decides to participate in events like these.
7: That's a huge thing, is just reaching people through positive community engagement, and that's a big reason why we do these kinds of events.
5: Event goers were also treated to vehicle tours of a fire truck, police cruiser, as well as the air care helicopter from CHI Good Samaritan. Roadwork begins today on Interstate 80 near Reference Post 263, according to the Nebraska Department of Transportation. Paul Reed Construction and Supply is the contractor of the project. The work will include complete removal and reconstruction of the L-10B bridge over I-80. The bridge will be built half at a time with traffic maintained using temporary traffic signals. Intermittent lane closures are expected near the Odessa 263 interchange. The anticipated completion date is in February. That's a look at news headlines. I'm Trevor Bentley. For more, visit us online at CentralNebraskaToday.com.
8: 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Today.com! Sports Update! teams in, two more to go to fill out the College World Series field in Omaha that starts on Friday at Charles Schwab Field. So far in, North Carolina, Georgia, Texas, Troy, West Virginia, and Ole Miss. Two games last night did get postponed into today due to rain. Alabama on the verge of Omaha. They're winning over St. John's 7-2. Meanwhile, Kansas is in big trouble of going 2-Q. Oklahoma leads that game 8-1 in the third inning in Lawrence, Kansas. They'll finish it today. Plenty of activity and visitors over the weekend for the Nebraska Cornhusker football team, including an in-state offer to a Central Nebraska player. Owen Price, the class of 2028 at linebacker and defensive end for the Central Catholic Crusaders, picked up an offer yesterday from Nebraska. That's a sports update. For more, visit CentralNebraskaToday.com.
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9: We'll see some sunshine. We'll see some clouds. We could see some showers and thunderstorms this afternoon. High today, 88, down to 66 tonight. A lingering chance of rain. Turn up the heat for Tuesday, 94 with gusty southeasterly winds. Tuesday night, a 30% chance of rain returning down to 70. 92 for Wednesday, back in the 80s by Thursday. That's the latest Central Nebraska weather. I'm Brian Gallagher.
10: 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So they're an equal opportunity employer. Good morning, Lisa.
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10: Also, don't forget on Thursday, Drew Baltridge is at Barnado. 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
11: It's Monday and...
10: We're here.
11: I'm awake.
10: It's Monday and excited for College World Series in Omaha starting on Friday. We'll be there this weekend. It's Monday and we want you to win on Wheel of Winning in a little bit. Speaking of winning, if you missed our Zach Top Flip Flop meet and greet promotional winner, courtesy of Velocity Clinical Research, stick around. And if you missed the clip, it's really good. So stay tuned for more on that. Also, more red, white, and boom this week. We still have red, white, and boom from last week up.
11: Yeah, we've got Papa Lion's fireworks, we have Bellino fireworks, and Cracklin' Kirk's Adonophon.
10: Yep, because wise buys make smart shoppers.
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10: And you can print them on demand, and when the fireworks stands open, you're already there. You're already golden. So, all right, thank you for hanging here on the 8th of June. 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
1: Yeah, for bringing that to everybody. And thanks to everybody that got in.
2: Yeah, thanks to everybody who took the time to make a video. 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
1: Yeah. 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
1: to Mitch Bossart. Congratulations.
0: Way to go, Mitch. And Zach was impressed by the clip. 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
2: 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Some areas of morning fog, otherwise partly sunny. 30% chance of afternoon storms, 87 the high today. Tonight, cloudy, 40% chance of storms, low 63. And for your Tuesday, mostly cloudy, breezy, and hot during the day. Then a 30% chance of storms toward evening, 95 the high. Tri-Cities now, mid-60s, more weather, and get in for the farm, presented by Mid-Nebraska Aggregate, over at KRNY.com.
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0: We'll have Craig on the show that week as a Y102 feature business of the day to talk about how their prices, in some cases, are even less than last year, which is something you don't see all the time.
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10: The American Red Cross held its 8th annual Battle of the Badges blood drive last Wednesday at the Hastings City Auditorium. Battle of the Badges is a friendly competition between local fire and police departments. Citizens are able to donate blood and vote for either the firefighters or police officers, with the winning team taking home a belt and bragging rights for the next year. Emily Ostick, a police officer from Hastings, said that the blood drive is another way for them to save lives.
11: That's kind of the fun part about it, is we save lives on a daily basis, right? And so we're trying to encourage people to be lifesavers themselves. And that's the fun part, right? They can save multiple lives with one donation, so it's a great time.
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10: For more information on the Grand Island Tourism Sidewalk Tours, visit their website at visitgrandisland.com. A press conference held last Friday announced the musicians and bands that will be performing at the 10th anniversary of Here Grand Island, a free series of concerts that will take place at the Amher Plaza Rail Side on West 3rd Street and Wheeler Avenue in Grand Island every Friday from June 26th through August 7th, starting at 6:30 through 10:30. There will, however, be no concert on July 3rd. Event founder Brent Lindner talks about how he was inspired to create the event.
13: This is so cool. Why can't we do this in Grand Island? So I spoke with Andrew Norman, and they had a Here Omaha and Here Lincoln, where after work at 5 in downtown Lincoln, downtown Omaha, people would get off on a Friday night, and they'd have a little beer garden and local bands playing. And I was like, well, I want to replicate that in Grand Island.
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14: 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That's a sports update. 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
15: We'll see some sunshine. We'll see some clouds. We could see some showers and thunderstorms this afternoon. High today, 88, down to 66 tonight. A lingering chance of rain. Turn up the heat for Tuesday, 94 with gusty southeasterly winds. Tuesday night, a 30% chance of rain returning, down to 70. 92 for Wednesday, back in the 80s by Thursday. That's the latest Central Nebraska weather. I'm Brian Gallagher.

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1: Big stuff. 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
2: Yeah, Milligan June Jubilee is this Friday night. 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
2: I'm excited for all the live music this week.
1: We have Milligan, which you're giving tickets away for Friday. Don't forget, William Clark Green is at Wurstog on Saturday. Even go back Thursday, Drew Baldridge at Barnato, Omaha.
2: We're sending lots of Y102ers there. So lots of great live music. You know, when we talked about weekend plans on Friday, the list started coming in for all of these small town summer festivals, things that were happening. And it's just so exciting to me this time of year, all the different events. You're not going to be without something to do all week long.
1: Yeah.
2: It's a fantastic time of year, and live music is just a small part of it, but one of my favorites.
1: It's Monday, and at our house, we are super excited for the College World Series. Starts on Friday. Also, don't forget our friends at Blur are going to be partying it up in a big way. 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We'll be there this weekend. We'll see you there. So it's Monday, and we'll talk more about the CWS and some of the storylines and things like that coming up on the Live Look and the Nine. It's Monday, and we have half-off fireworks still.
2: Yes.
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1: And if you missed it, it's Monday, and we have a flip-flop winner from Zach Top and Nebraska Land Days. And here's a little bit of the clip. The winner is Mitch B. So, Mitch, congratulations.

0: again.
1: So Mitch is going to go meet Zach Top on June 27th, courtesy of Velocity Clinical Research and Y102 at Nebraska Land Days. So I thought it was so cool that it was him on the guitar and it was him doing the cover. So way to go, Mitch. Congratulations. What else we have going on here? Would you like to do some holiday yays or nays?
2: Yes,
1: please.
2: For
1: the 5th of June. So today is National Best Friends Day. So shout out to all the best friends out there.
2: Yeah, shout out to all you ladies. Have a great day.
1: Yep, have a great day. You know who you are. Thank you.
2: And a shout out to my husband, who's probably my bestest friend.
1: And a shout out to my beautiful, wonderful wife, McKenna O, my best friend. So, happy Best Friends Day. Listen to that song, you're my best friend.
2: Oh, there's a lot of them. There's a lot of them.
1: It's World Oceans Day. How many oceans have you been to?
2: 2. How about you?
1: 2. Do you count the Gulf of America? Do you count that? Is that just part of the Atlantic?
2: No, I don't think so.
1: The Caribbean? Is the Caribbean, would that be a sea? Is that not an ocean? Are you going to Google it?
2: I don't know. I know nothing about geography.
1: It's Atlantic, Pacific. I've been to both. From the Atlantic to the Pacific. If you were to ask me my favorite, I would say the Atlantic. Myrtle Beach. And my 1B would be the Pacific and the San Diego area.
2: Oceanic Basin and Marginal Sea of the Atlantic Ocean.
1: Okay, so it would be technically. So I've only been to 2.
2: And I still call it the Gulf of Mexico. Argue with me as you will.
1: The Atlantic is, the water is clearer. The Pacific is a very, dark, deep blue. Have you noticed that? So, been in both of them. I like being able to see when I'm in the sea. That was the part that going out into the Pacific and you couldn't see anything, you couldn't see down. So, that was, yeah. So, anyway. Happy. So, I'm going to go yay on Ocean Day. And anything else here? It is National Upsidaisy Day. Upsidaisy.
2: Like oopsie-daisy? Like you fell down? Is that what you're talking about?
1: Yeah.
2: I say that a lot, but I don't normally say that. When I fall, there's usually other words.
1: Yeah.
2: That may or may not be radio-friendly.
1: We'll keep those to Lisa off the
2: oofta.
1: Air.
2: How about that? Oofta.
1: Oofta. Isn't that what your husband always says? Oofta?
2: Yeah. That's the Minnesotan.
1: That's a Tim Minnesotan term.
2: Oofta.
1: So... Well, there you have it. Some holiday yays or nays for the 8th of June here at the Scotty O Show. 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
1: 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Some areas of morning fog, otherwise partly sunny. 30% chance of afternoon storms, 87 the high today. Tonight, cloudy, 40% chance of storms, low 63. And for your Tuesday, mostly cloudy, breezy, and hot during the day. Then a 30% chance of storms toward evening, 95 the high. Tri-Cities now, mid-60s. More weather and get in for the farm, presented by Mid-Nebraska Aggregate, over at KRNY.com.

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1: 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CMA Fest wrapping up over the weekend, and one of the big headlines is Tyler Hubbard and Brian Kelly, also known previously as Florida Georgia Line, reunited at Nashville's Nissan Stadium during CMA Fest. It's the first FGL performance together since 2022. While neither will reveal future plans, the performance leaves possibilities open for maybe new music or additional shows. And Morgan Wallen trending again all over. He canceled his show Saturday night in Pittsburgh due to predicted severe weather that ultimately never reached the city. The country star did have a response saying that high winds were forecast in the area, and that possibly could have affected his sound and lighting and stage, and that security had deemed it not to be safe. Morgan's next performance scheduled for June 19th in Chicago. Happy country music birthday today to Sarah Watkins of Nickel Creek. She's 45 today.
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7: ABC News, I'm Brian Clark. President Trump demanding that both Israel and Iran, quote, immediately stop shooting. That in a post after both traded attacks over the weekend that threatened the Middle East ceasefire. ABC's Tom Sufi Burge is in Jerusalem.
8: We didn't have any sirens in Jerusalem. And what became clear as we got more and more reports of this is that the Iranian attack was very much concentrated in northern Israel. According to an Israeli security official to us, there were at least 11 Iranian ballistic missiles fired at northern Israel. Israel is saying that they intercepted all 11. There's no reports at this stage in time that anyone was injured or killed in these attacks.
7: Security tight around Madison Square Garden in New York, with President Trump expected at the NBA Finals tonight. This also comes after a stabbing attack in Penn Station below the arena left 5 people hurt. 3 Americans, including a former member of the U.S. Navy, accused of conspiring to support ISIS. This is ABC News.
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11: A Grand Island man has been charged with assault at a high school student protest, has accepted a plea offer from the state. Michael A. Brown, 54, has been charged with assault, caused bodily injury, assault, bodily injury, mutual consent, and attempt of a Class 1 misdemeanor. The state made a plea offer, which was accepted by Brown. The entry of the plea was set for July 21st at 10 a.m. The case stems from an incident that occurred when a group of students participating and a walkout protesting ICE were gathered south of West Lawn Elementary School. During that time, Brown yelled pro-ICE sentiments toward the group. The encounter escalated when a student threw a water bottle, hitting Brown, and Brown in turn exited his vehicle and chased after the student. Kearney Public Schools will recognize one of its 2026 graduates at its upcoming board meeting today. Graduating senior Ava Brenner scored a perfect 36 on her ACT, placing her amongst an elite level of students nationwide. Fewer than 1% of ACT takers achieved the highest score, while in Nebraska, less than 0.1% of graduates hit this milestone. Ava plans to attend Georgia Tech, where she plans to major in environmental engineering. Before heading to Atlanta, she will spend her first 2 semesters abroad in England and in Spain as a part of the Georgia Tech International First Year Program. It was a successful 8th annual Fishing with Badges behind the Nebraska Firefighters Museum in Kearney on Sunday. The event reeled in hundreds of community members, along with first responders from Kearney Police Department, the Buffalo County Sheriff's Office, the Kearney Volunteer Fire Department, along with the Nebraska State Patrol and Nebraska Game and Parks. Deputy Tate Pierce with the Buffalo County Sheriff's Office says connecting with the community in a different environment makes the event special.
12: Connecting with the community in a different environment from our typical calls that, you know, we come across. People, and it's a good environment, not necessarily a traumatic or anything bad going on.
11: Officer Ethan Marachik of the Kearney Police Department says positive community engagement is one of the many reasons why the Kearney Police Department decides to participate in events like these.
13: That's a huge thing, is just reaching people through positive community engagement, and that's a big reason why we do these kinds of events.
11: Event goers were also treated to vehicle tours of a fire truck, police cruiser, as well as the air care helicopter from CHI Good Samaritan. Roadwork begins today on Interstate 80 near Reference Post 263, according to the Nebraska Department of Transportation. Paul Reed Construction and Supply is the contractor of the project. The work will include complete removal and reconstruction of the L-10B bridge over I-80. The bridge will be built half at a time, with traffic maintained using temporary traffic signals. Intermittent lane closures are expected near the Odessa 263 interchange. The anticipated completion date is in February. That's a look at news headlines. I'm Trevor Bentley. For more, visit us online at CentralNebraskaToday.com.
14: Teams in, 2 more to go to fill out the College World Series field in Omaha that starts on Friday at Charles Schwab Field. So far in, North Carolina, Georgia, Texas, Troy, West Virginia, and Ole Miss. 2 games last night did get postponed into today due to rain. Alabama on the verge of Omaha. They're winning over St. John's 7-2. Meanwhile, Kansas is in big trouble of going 2-Q. Oklahoma leads that game 8-1 in the 3rd inning in Lawrence, Kansas. They'll finish it today. Plenty of activity and visitors over the weekend for the Nebraska Cornhusker football team, including an in-state offer to a Central Nebraska player. Owen Price, the class of 2028 at linebacker and defensive end for the Central Catholic Crusaders, picked up an offer yesterday from Nebraska. That's a sports update. For more, visit CentralNebraskaToday.com.
10: 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Weather update.
15: We'll see some sunshine. We'll see some clouds. We could see some showers and thunderstorms this afternoon. High today, 88, down to 66 tonight. A lingering chance of rain. Turn up the heat for Tuesday, 94 with gusty southeasterly winds. Tuesday night, a 30% chance of rain returning down to 70. 92 for Wednesday, back in the 80s by Thursday. That's the latest Central Nebraska weather. I'm Brian Gallagher.
1: 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They're an equal opportunity employer. Also, it's Monday, and Lisa has more tickets for you.
16: That's right. We're getting you in for a pair of tickets to the Milligan June Jubilee to see Bart Crow and Priscilla Block this Friday night in Milligan.
1: Yep. It's one of three shows that we have. It's Monday and was the live music.
16: Yeah, excited. It's the season.
1: Tis the season, starting on Thursday with Drew Baldridge at Barnado. And then we've got the Milligan tickets, which we're giving you. And then Saturday, William Clark Green with Noah James and the Polka Police at Worst Dog Uses. And it's Monday and I'm excited. College World Series week is here. Starts on Friday in Omaha, the greatest show on dirt. We're going to be there. Hopefully we'll see you there. Don't forget Blur. With some great tailgate opportunities right there outside the Hilton near the downtown Day Trader Ballpark. So, and of course, we're going to have coverage, all the games on our sister station, The Zone. And so do tune in for coverage, and we'll be talking more about that. So, very excited for College World Series week. You're going to be dropping a keyword here in a little bit.
16: Yeah, a new keyword for a new week.
1: Any hints?
16: It's delicious.
1: Okay.
16: Absolutely.
1: It's delicious? Okay. All right.
16: Absolutely.
1: Okay. All right. So stick around. Keyword. Also,
16: if you listen enough, you've just figured it out.
1: If you we're wondering, too, we still do have half-off fireworks.
16: Yes, we do. Go check out all the great deals right now from Cracklin' Kirk's, Papa Lion's, and Bellino. And we have even more coming tomorrow.
1: All right. And big, big Fresh Cut Week, starting with a duet that's trending in a big way in the music scene.
16: Lainey Wilson and John Mayer.
1: Yeah. Chance to win with Sailor Screen Printing Carney and Grinnell. So do stay tuned. Absolutely. Low cash double shot for you now. 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
5: 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Some areas of morning fog, otherwise partly sunny. 30% chance of afternoon storms, 87 the high today. Tonight, cloudy, 40% chance of storms, low 63. And for your Tuesday, mostly cloudy, breezy, and hot during the day. Then a 30% chance of storms toward evening, 95 the high. Tri-Cities now, mid-60s. 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

0: 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Lainey and John Mayer. Felon Keys Wallet. Is it a love? Is it a shove for you? 308-698-2102. Want to get you in to win. Also, we'll get you in for the farm if you let us know you're... It's Monday and love or shove on this one today, Lisa.
1: I'm going to give it a love because it's Lainey, but my two comments is I really wish, instead of this one, she would have picked the I Can't Sit Still song she did on the ACMs.
0: That was real good.
1: Because I think that would have been a much better radio single.
0: Mm-hmm.
1: Also, I was excited to hear John Mayer sing I Didn't Know How It Would Mix with Lainey, but then he just played guitar.
0: Yeah.
1: So there was a little disappointment there, too, because I love John Mayer's voice.
0: Mm-hmm.
1: He's one of those that does not look how his voice sounds.
0: Mm-hmm.
1: So... check out some John Mayer today.
0: I'll give it some love here today.
1: So. Jeremiah and Hastings gave it a light love. Jeff and Junietta said light love. Travis said, not feeling it. Sorry, light shove. Troy in Denver says, I'll give the fresh cut some love. I like some John Mayer. Have a great day and a great week.
0: Have a great day, Troy.
1: Megan in Aurora said, hard shove from both of us. Tom in Johnson Lake gave it a like. Scott in Grand Island said, love it. It's a good Monday song. Ryan and Donovan gave it a light love. Sharon in Hastings gave it an insta-love. Ken from Kearney, shove, definitely. We also got loved it, it's Lainey from Cindy and DeWeese. Love from Joyce in Mason City. Light love from Wesley. Light love from Nicole in Holdridge. Love from Wanda in Gibbon. Love from Monica in Ravenna. Love from Sandy in Lawrence. Love from Kathy in Danabrog. Light love, it might grow on me. I'm ready for Friday. Said Lonnie.
0: It's Monday
1: and Carney. It's Monday and.
0: Yeah.
1: And light love from Robin in Exdale.
0: Okay, 95 to 5. Love the shove rating. Lisa will have it again on the rewind. Who do we have on the fresh cut tomorrow, Lisa?
1: Tomorrow, it's Taylor Swift.
0: From the Toy Story soundtrack. So
1: excited.
0: Info update soon here at the Scotty O Show, powered by the Midway Auto Dealerships. 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
12: The American Red Cross held its 8th annual Battle of the Badges blood drive last Wednesday at the Hastings City Auditorium. Battle of the Badges is a friendly competition between local fire and police departments. 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
12: 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Grand Island Tourism is inviting residents and visitors to explore the stories, architecture, and public art of downtown Grand Island through its free guided walking tour series. The tours began this month and will continue through September. The tours feature topics focused on local historic areas, buildings, and people. According to Dana Jelinek, the program and outreach director for Grand Island Tourism, the tours started in 2023 and were originally just brochures before becoming small groups.
14: All these tours, except for really the sculpture walk, they did a lot of research, because there's information out there about the history of Grand Island, but we dive into specific buildings or specific people with these guided tours.
12: For more information on the Grand Island Tourism Sidewalk Tours, visit their website at visitgrandisland.com. A press conference held last Friday announced the musicians and bands that will be performing at the 10th anniversary of Here Grand Island, a free series of concerts that will take place at the Amher Plaza Railside on West 3rd Street and Wheeler Avenue in Grand Island every Friday from June 26th through August 7th, starting at 6:30 through 10:30. There will, however, be no concert on July 3rd. Event founder Brent Lindner talks about how he was inspired to create the event.
15: This is so cool. Why can't we do this in Grand Island? So I spoke with Andrew Norman, and they had a Here Omaha and Here Lincoln, where after work at 5 in downtown Lincoln, downtown Omaha, people would get off on a Friday night and they'd have a little beer garden and local bands playing. And I was like, well, I want to replicate that in Grand Island.
12: 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I'm Trevor Bentley. 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
17: We'll see some sunshine. We'll see some clouds. We could see some showers and thunderstorms this afternoon. High today, 88, down to 66 tonight. A lingering chance of rain. Turn up the heat for Tuesday, 94 with gusty southeasterly winds. Tuesday night, a 30% chance of rain returning down to 70. 92 for Wednesday, back in the 80s by Thursday. That's the latest Central Nebraska weather. I'm Brian Gallagher.

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1: All right, we've got more Priscilla More Often double shot for you there because Priscilla and Mark Rowe at Milligan June Jubilee coming up this weekend. It's coming up on Friday. And Lisa's got tickets on Free Music Monday.
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1: Yep. 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And so, live look coming up here in a little bit. We're going to talk more about this amazing food truck face-off that we're kicking off here today. And Lisa with some album reviews from over the weekend, as promised. So,
2: yes.
1: Stick around for that. And Red, White, and Boom. We've got more coming this week, and there's already some up there. So get over to KRNY.com. All right. What are people saying? Our Y102 Appalachian Construction Services text topic, and we're getting you in for the farm here today. It's Monday, and
2: Jeff says he's listening to Y102 and mowing his yard.
1: Thank you, Jeff. How are you listening? Are you listening on our new app? Are you listening just on your regular radio? How are you listening, Jeff?
2: I mowed yesterday, Jeff, so we're kind of on the same schedule.
1: Good job. We mowed different on Saturday, so.
2: Not on Monday? You only mow on Monday.
1: Nope. I had some help on Saturday.
2: Oh.
1: Which was fantastic, so.
2: I had no help. So it was just me. And I do need to go back. I need to go back and do some weed pulling in a certain area. But need
1: to do the weed whip.
2: We need to do that.
1: Mm-hmm.
2: It's Monday, and Paul says he's excited for the College World Series.
1: We have six teams set, Paul. Two games today that were suspended from yesterday. In case you missed that, Kansas and Oklahoma play at 4 o'clock today. In the continuation of St. John's in Alabama, which is 7-2, I believe in the eighth inning, they're going to fire that back up at 1 o'clock. So
2: I think I saw that so far there's two teams that have never been before. Is there more than that?
1: There are two teams, as a matter of fact. West Virginia and Troy are our first ever CWSers, and they will play each other in their first game when the bracket is all figured out. Also, Georgia, North Carolina, Texas making it yesterday. And
2: for those who are not completely familiar with the World Series,
1: West Virginia and Troy. And
2: is it double elimination?
1: It is double elimination. Okay. Starts on Friday. And don't forget, our friends at Blur are ready to tailgate with you. 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They'll be all set up there near the Hilton. So it's Monday, and we'd love to hear from you. 308-698-2102. 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
1: 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Some areas of morning fog, otherwise partly sunny. 30% chance of afternoon storms, 87 the high today. Tonight, cloudy, 40% chance of storms, low 63. And for your Tuesday, mostly cloudy, breezy, and hot during the day. Then a 30% chance of storms toward evening, 95 the high. Tri-Cities now, mid-60s. 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

0: All right, it's that time again. Another big birthday in our house, in our family. And it's doubly big because my nephews, Max and Sam Komacher, are celebrating a birthday today. 26 years old. One is currently in medical school and the other one is currently serving our great country. So, happy birthday to Max and Sam. Hope you guys have a fantastic day and hope to get to see you soon. I know schedules are really hard to get everything matched up. So have a great day, guys.
1: Happy birthday to the fellas.
0: Also, belated from Friday, Brad Denmeyer celebrated. Hope you had a fantastic day.
2: Happy birthday, Brad.
0: Celebrating today, Bridget Norrie. Also, Nick Mortensen.
1: That's Nick of Midway CDJR fame and also one of our St. Jude volunteer heroes. Volunteers for the whole first day of our St. Jude radio event and has for the past 20 years. So, celebrities today, Kanye West is 49, Bonnie Tyler is 75. One country music birthday.
0: Sarah Watkins of Nickel Creek is 45.
1: 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And Lisa has some weekend album reviews to chat about, including Jody Messina here at the Scotty O Show, powered by the Midway Auto Dealerships in Y102.

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1: 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It is Monday, June the 8th. 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Lisa wants to know the answer to this question today.
2: It's Monday and.
1: Monday and. We've had some great responses. Thank you to the It's Monday and. I'm listening to Y102. It's Monday and. Lisa is excited for all the big shows this week, including the show that we're giving tickets away today on Free Music Monday.
2: Milligan June Jubilee happening Friday night. Priscilla Block, Bart Crow. I've seen them both live. They're both great shows. Excited for everyone who's going.
1: 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Also, don't forget Thursday night, Drew Baldridge is at Barnado. Great kickoff to the College World Series starting on Friday. That's my It's Monday, and we're excited at our house for CWS, and we'll be there with you this weekend. And we've got six teams in and two to go. Also, coming up on Saturday night, it's Worst Dog with William Clark Green with special guests Noah James and the Polka Police. So excited for the shows this week. What's your It's Monday and? We want to get you in for the farm at 308-698-2102. Lisa had a good musical weekend. You have a couple albums that you promised that you would review, and I'm excited to hear about these two.
2: All right. You want me to do this real quick?
1: Yeah.
2: All right. Bridges by Jody Messina. Jody has never sounded better. Fantastic. Some of my top songs from the album, which, by the way, there's a variety on there. Of course, some Bridges that we're playing here on Y102.
1: Mm-hmm. Which you just heard a little bit ago.
2: She does this tongue-in-cheek song called Welcome to the Show, where she talks about this person and how they may appear is not how they truly are.
1: Mm-hmm. Mm-hmm.
2: And so that one is fantastic. She's got some great one-liners in there about when the spotlight's off, you can really see who they are.
1: That's awesome.
2: Days You Don't Get Back is a great reflective song. And The Jesus I Know is a fantastic song about faith, where she talks about people say that Jesus wouldn't go there. And he goes, well, my Jesus would go anywhere. So it's a fantastic look at that. And it's a great, great album. She's got some great fast songs, great love songs. Check it out. It's called Bridges by Jody Messina. And like I said, hasn't ever sounded better. So
1: okay,
2: that was fantastic. Red Clay Strays was the other one. Grateful is the name of the album. Title track. Fantastic. Mm-hmm. Go take a listen to that. Also, People Hatin' is a song they've played at a couple different award shows. It is a great, fun song. Of course, all of their songs sound very, very bluesy. They've got a song called Demons in Your Choir that's really good. And If I Didn't Know You is a fantastic love ballad by them. Both albums, 10 out of 10. Going to go back and listen to them again. I'm sure I'll find more songs that I like even better. But I recommend both. And the Red Clay Strays new album, like I said, is called Grateful. Title track, fantastic.
1: So some good reviews from over the weekend. Don't forget Big Release Friday. Headlined this Friday by Keith Urban and his Flow State Yacht Rock tribute album, which has the Summer Breeze song on it that you've heard here on Y102. So, very exciting. Also, we have kicked off a new adventure at CentralNebraskaToday.com.
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1: 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So what do we have up there now?
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1: 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And lots of good stuff going on in the 8, including NASCAR with Brian. 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
13: ABC News, I'm Brian Clark. Iran's military says that it is halting offensive operations after exchanging fire with Israel. President Trump had called on both countries to stop shooting after the weekend escalation. ABC's Tom Sufi Burge is in Israel.
14: The IDF saying it intercepted all 10 Iranian missiles, and there are no reports anyone was killed or injured in the attack. Iran retaliating against Israeli strikes earlier today on the Lebanese capital, Beirut. The IDF saying it targeted Iranian-backed Hezbollah in the south of the city just hours after the militant group fired projectiles into northern Israel.
13: President Trump expected in New York tonight for Game 3 of the NBA Finals at Madison Square Garden, where the Knicks hold a 2-0 lead over the Spurs. This comes after a stabbing attack at New York's Penn Station right below the Garden Sunday that left 5 people hurt. Federal officials are on the ground in South Texas to try to make sure the New World screwworm doesn't spread. It's been found in 2 cows. This is ABC News.
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17: A Grand Island man has been charged with assault at a high school student protest, has accepted a plea offer from the state. Michael A. Brown, 54, has been charged with assault, cause bodily injury, assault, bodily injury, mutual consent, and attempt of a Class 1 misdemeanor. The state made a plea offer, which was accepted by Brown. The entry of the plea was set for July 21st at 10 a.m. The case stems from an incident that occurred when a group of students participating and a walkout protesting ICE were gathered south of Westlawn Elementary School. During that time, Brown yelled pro-ICE sentiments toward the group. The encounter escalated when a student threw a water bottle hitting Brown, and Brown in turn exited his vehicle and chased after the student. Kearney Public Schools will recognize one of its 2026 graduates at its upcoming board meeting today. Graduating senior Ava Brenner scored a perfect 36 on her ACT, placing her amongst an elite level of students nationwide. Fewer than 1% of ACT takers achieved the highest score, while in Nebraska, less than 0.1% of graduates hit this milestone. Ava plans to attend Georgia Tech, where she plans to major in environmental engineering. Before heading to Atlanta, she will spend her first two semesters abroad in England and in Spain as a part of the Georgia Tech International First Year Program. It was a successful 8th annual Fishing with Badges behind the Nebraska Firefighters Museum in Kearney on Sunday. The event reeled in hundreds of community members along with first responders from Kearney Police Department, the Buffalo County Sheriff's Office, the Kearney Volunteer Fire Department, along with the Nebraska State Patrol and Nebraska Game and Parks. Deputy Tate Pierce with the Buffalo County Sheriff's Office says connecting with the community in a different environment makes the event special.
18: Connecting with the community in a different environment from our typical calls that, you know, we come across. People and it's a good environment, not necessarily a traumatic or anything bad going on.
17: Officer Ethan Marachik of the Kearney Police Department says positive community engagement is one of the many reasons why the Kearney Police Department decides to participate in events like these.
19: That's a huge thing, is just reaching people through positive community engagement, and that's a big reason why we do these kinds of events.
17: Event goers were also treated to vehicle tours of a fire truck, police cruiser, as well as the air care helicopter from CHI Good Samaritan. Roadwork begins today on Interstate 80 near Reference Post 263, according to the Nebraska Department of Transportation. Paul Reed Construction and Supply is the contractor of the project. The work will include complete removal and reconstruction of the L-10B bridge over I-80. The bridge will be built half at a time with traffic maintained using temporary traffic signals. Intermittent lane closures are expected near the Odessa 263 interchange. The anticipated completion date is in February. That's a look at news headlines. I'm Trevor Bentley. For more, visit us online at CentralNebraskaToday.com.
20: Teams in, two more to go to fill out the College World Series field in Omaha that starts on Friday at Charles Schwab Field. So far in, North Carolina, Georgia, Texas, Troy, West Virginia, and Ole Miss. Two games last night did get postponed into today due to rain. Alabama on the verge of Omaha. They're winning over St. John's 7-2. Meanwhile, Kansas is in big trouble of going 2-Q. Oklahoma leads that game 8-1 in the third inning in Lawrence, Kansas. They'll finish it today. Plenty of activity and visitors over the weekend for the Nebraska Cornhusker football team, including an in-state offer to a Central Nebraska player. Owen Price, the class of 2028 at linebacker and defensive end for the Central Catholic Crusaders, picked up an offer yesterday from Nebraska. That's a sports update. For more, visit CentralNebraskaToday.com.
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21: We'll see some sunshine. We'll see some clouds. We could see some showers and thunderstorms this afternoon. High today, 88, down to 66 tonight. A lingering chance of rain. Turn up the heat for Tuesday, 94 with gusty southeasterly winds. Tuesday night, a 30% chance of rain returning down to 70. 92 for Wednesday, back in the 80s by Thursday. That's the latest Central Nebraska weather. I'm Brian Gallagher.
1: 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So they're an equal opportunity employer. Good morning, Lisa.
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1: Also, don't forget on Thursday, Drew Baldridge is at Barnado. 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
2: It's Monday and...
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2: I'm awake.
1: It's Monday and excited for College World Series in Omaha starting on Friday. We'll be there this weekend. It's Monday and we want you to win on Wheel of Winning in a little bit. Speaking of winning, if you missed our Zach Top flip-flop meet and greet promotional winner, courtesy of Velocity Clinical Research, stick around. And if you missed the clip, it's really good. So stay tuned for more on that. Also, more red, white, and boom this week. We still have red, white, and boom from last week up.
2: Yeah, we've got Papa Lion's fireworks. We have Bellino fireworks and Cracklin' Kirk's Adonophon.
1: Yep, because wise buys make smart shoppers.
2: Even wiser.
1: And you can print them on demand. And when the fireworks stands open, you're already there. You're already golden. So, all right. Thank you for hanging here on the 8th of June. 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
1: Scotty O Show, Y102, and we are so excited for Nebraska Land Days and want to say a great big thank you to Zach Topp and all the Nebraska Land Days folks, Bob and his team, for teaming up with us on this cool flip-flop Zach Topp tickets and meet and greet promotion. Also, thank you to the sponsor,
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1: Yeah, for bringing that to everybody. And thanks to everybody that got in.
2: Yeah, thanks to everybody who took the time to make a video. We're going to send a lucky winner to the show on Saturday, June 27th at Nebraska Land Days and backstage to meet Zach Topp.
1: Yeah. We're going to share with you now the clip, the winning clip that was sent in, that was chosen between Zach's team and Nebraska Land Days team and our promotions team. First of all, here's the clip.

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1: Mitch Bossart. Congratulations.
0: Way to go, Mitch. And Zach was impressed by the clip. 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
1: Mitch Bossart.
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0: 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Some areas of morning fog, otherwise partly sunny. 30% chance of afternoon storms, 87 the high today. Tonight, cloudy, 40% chance of storms, low 63. And for your Tuesday, mostly cloudy, breezy, and hot during the day. Then a 30% chance of storms toward evening, 95 the high. Tri-Cities now, mid-60s. 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

0: 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Some areas of morning fog, otherwise partly sunny. 30% chance of afternoon storms, 87 the high today. Tonight, cloudy, 40% chance of storms, low 63. And for your Tuesday, mostly cloudy, breezy, and hot during the day. Then a 30% chance of storms toward evening, 95 the high. Tri-Cities now, mid-60s. 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
0: 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Thanks for hanging on here in the 8th here. Don't forget our text topic to get you in for the farm. It's Monday, and text Lisa right now. And also, we have...
1: Right now, it's a Y-102 Wheel of Winning instant win. 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
1: It's Monday, and let's get you a pair of tickets to the Milligan June Jubilee coming up this Friday night in Milligan. 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Text in. 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
0: Yeah, if you would like to go, we want to make you a winner. 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
1: 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Thank you to those messaging in.
2: Ryan and Donovan says it's Monday, and I'm ready for Friday.
1: Same. Absolutely.
2: Lana and Carney, I'm ready for Friday.
1: Seems like a recurring theme here.
2: It is. Today. And Jeff and Junietta says it's Monday, and I'm listening to Y102 and mowing my yard.
1: Yep. 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So, it's Monday, and of course, Lisa's getting people in for the farm. And of course, yes, we're going to have Y102 Racing Challenge update with Brian coming up here in just a little bit for Michigan. So stick around. It's the Scotty O Show, powered by the Midway Auto Dealerships in Y102.
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12: The American Red Cross held its 8th annual Battle of the Badges blood drive last Wednesday at the Hastings City Auditorium. Battle of the Badges is a friendly competition between local fire and police departments. 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
12: 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Grand Island Tourism is inviting residents and visitors to explore the stories, architecture, and public art of downtown Grand Island through its free guided walking tour series. The tours began this month and will continue through September. The tours feature topics focused on local historic areas, buildings, and people. According to Dana Jelinek, the program and outreach director for Grand Island Tourism, the tours started in 2023 and were originally just brochures before becoming small groups.
14: All these tours, except for really the sculpture walk, they take a lot of research, because there's information out there about the history of Grand Island, but we dive into specific buildings or specific people with these guided tours.
12: For more information on the Grand Island Tourism Sidewalk Tours, visit their website at visitgrandisland.com. A press conference held last Friday announced the musicians and bands that will be performing at the 10th anniversary of Here Grand Island, a free series of concerts that will take place at the Amher Plaza Rail Side on West 3rd Street and Wheeler Avenue in Grand Island every Friday from June 26th through August 7th, starting at 6:30 through 10:30. There will, however, be no concert on July 3rd. Event founder Brent Lindner talks about how he was inspired to create the event.
15: This is so cool. Why can't we do this in Grand Island? So I spoke with Andrew Norman, and they had a Here Omaha and Here Lincoln, where after work at 5 in downtown Lincoln, downtown Omaha, people would get off on a Friday night, and they'd have a little beer garden and local bands playing. And I was like, well, I want to replicate that in Grand Island.
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17: We'll see some sunshine. We'll see some clouds. We could see some showers and thunderstorms this afternoon. High today, 88, down to 66 tonight. A lingering chance of rain. Turn up the heat for Tuesday, 94 with gusty southeasterly winds. Tuesday night, a 30% chance of rain returning down to 70. 92 for Wednesday, back in the 80s by Thursday. That's the latest Central Nebraska weather. I'm Brian Gallagher.

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3: All right. Once again, Denny, the Denny and Brian connection.
4: 2 weeks in a row, I've picked the right driver and happened to be the same driver.
3: So Denny came all the way from the back.
4: Oh, good Lord. I was watching practice and qualifying on Friday and saw Denny got the pole. He was one of the last guys to drive. And I was like, oh, awesome. He's got the pole. That's, you know, great. First pit stall and all that. And then approved modifications of the car means he's got to start from the back, similar to what happened at Nashville, and have to fight his way to the front and manage to get out there, avoid some of the wrecks, did get spun during one of them, but persevered throughout the day to get the win.
3: Will Brian make it three in a row? Tune in at 8:40 on Friday.
4: With Pocono coming up next, maybe.
3: To the race.
4: Maybe.
3: On Sunday. So, Lisa, congratulations to our Y-102 Racing Challenge winner this week.
5: Well, first of all, there were 9 people that listened to Brian.
4: Nice.
3: He's the Pied Piper.
4: I'm gaining followers, apparently.
3: Yes.
4: Or they're just smart enough to realize, go with the veteran at Michigan.
3: We went from 3 last week, we're up to 9. I bet we hit 12 this week, double digits.
5: So congratulations to the one we drew out of the hat, Steve Walker of Cozad. Congratulations, Steve.
3: Tell Steve what he's won, Lisa.
5: Steve's won a $25 gift card to Old Ironsides Barbecue and Banquet Hall in Caro, and he's now in for the grand prize from Anderson Automotive, $900 in auto detailing.
3: All right, any other final thoughts on Michigan before we get ready?
4: I just thought we'd see how we fared. Chris Buescher finished 9th. Actually, not too bad. He was kind of mired in the 20s throughout the day and kind of slowly worked his way back up to a top 10 finish. Tyler Reddick, his first DNF of the season. Not his fault. There was a restart. Kyle Larson was on the lower side, didn't get a good start. Carson Hocevar, I think, bumped John Henry Nemechek, checked him up. Chaos ensued. Reddick got caught up in it and couldn't finish. That car was messed up.
5: He and I were on the same page because I didn't finish anything I started yesterday either.
4: But, holy crap. For all the safety measures, thank God for those. That wreck between when Chase Elliott got loose, checked up into Christopher Bell, and Christopher Bell nailed the wall. Bad angle, but he was able to walk away from that. But nasty, nasty hit. Anybody who's been watching NASCAR for a while, I think, cringed when they saw that one. So glad he's all right. I think he's dealing with like an ankle. Some injuries are going to kind of monitor him throughout the week headed to Pocono. So glad he was okay.
3: Any early thoughts on the tricky triangle, Brian?
4: Just another one where it's like, I wonder if that might not favor the veterans on that one. So I'm do some research and we'll see who we're picking.
3: Okay, well, we'll have our put-in-the-bank picks around 8:40 on Friday. Any other thoughts from you, Lisa?
5: No. I hope that Tyler and I both get more productive next week.
3: Okay. Get your picks in now. 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

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Some areas of morning fog, otherwise partly sunny. 30% chance of afternoon storms, 87 the high today. Tonight, cloudy, 40% chance of storms, low 63. And for your Tuesday, mostly cloudy, breezy, and hot during the day. Then a 30% chance of storms toward evening, 95 the high. Tri-Cities now, mid-60s. 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
1: All right, Scotty O Show live look. And just heard the Red Clay Strays. And if you missed it, Lisa reviewed their album along with Jody Messina's over the weekend.
2: Yeah, I gave them both a 10 out of 10. And the Red Clay Strays album is called Grateful. Love their title track. Also got a couple great love ballads on there. Got their classic bluesy sound. His voice is just so distinct. I just love it. So, yeah, 10 out of 10 on that one. Jody's never sounded better. Her album is called Bridges. Welcome to the Show is a tongue-in-cheek one on that starts off the album, and it just takes you to just to the perfect place. So, love it.
1: There you go. We promised you album reviews from over the weekend. At least it delivered.
2: Did you want me to go in more detail, or is that good?
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2: All right.
1: Also, our Y102 Appalachian Construction Services text topic for today. It's Monday, and it's Monday, and Brian is back in for the live look for the 9. What's your It's Monday, and Brian?
3: It's Monday, and what are we looking for here?
2: Finish the sentence. How's your,
3: It's Monday, and I had an eventful weekend. We'll say that.
2: Oh.
3: Had an eventful weekend. Good. Got some stuff covered between the Shrine Bowl and the fireworks for Heritage Days at Yanny Park. Go check those out if you haven't seen them. I'm particularly proud of the fireworks shots, so go take a look.
1: We were wrapping up Legion Baseball on Saturday night, and I was pulling into the driveway, and I heard boom, boom, boom, boom, boom. Thought about Brian being out there taking pictures.
3: Mm-hmm.
1: And so another very successful Yanny Park Heritage Day. Thanks to everybody that came out. You can check out the pics at centralnebraskatoday.com. Also, from over the weekend, up 2-1 now, Brian.
3: Oh, boy. That one about killed me. So, scoreless first period. Second period, Vegas finally, turns it on. Scores 4, Mitch Marner with the natural hat trick in that one. And then I was stepping out to leave to go take photos of the fireworks as the third period was starting. But I just had this feeling, I was like, I don't think Carolina is dead yet. And sure enough, I start getting very angry texts from Emily, basically saying, you left and Carolina started scoring. Carolina comes back and ties that to 4. I managed to get back home to see the end of the first overtime period. And then I was on pins and needles that entire time. And finally, on this fluky goal, Shea Theodore put it in. And Vegas went up 5-4 to win in double overtime. Like I said, I don't know how much my heart can take with this series.
1: So game 4 is coming up.
3: That is Tuesday. We get 2 days off. I think the players need it. I think the fans need it. So,
1: But
3: Tuesday at 7, second game in Vegas. We'll see how that one goes.
1: Go Golden Knights. Also, it's Monday and... excited because we are a step closer to the College World Series.
3: I see Georgia got in over the weekend.
1: Georgia, there potentially could be 5 SEC teams depending on how the resumed Alabama-St. John's game goes, and Alabama's up 7-2 in the 8th.
3: Ooh.
1: And then we've got OU at KU, and Oklahoma's up 1-0. So it could potentially be 5 SEC teams. And get ready for the SEC honkers to be, SEC baseball. Here we go. It just means more. So,
2: by the way, we don't want to forget, I know we don't have a big fan in studio, but the NBA finals are happening right now, too.
1: Uh-huh.
2: The Knicks are leading
1: Spurs
2: 2-0. They're playing tonight. At 7:30.
1: Yeah,
3: I have
2: Knicks
3: seen that.
2: Some Spurs.
3: New York is, excuse me, particularly excited about this. So,
2: there's NBA fans that out there.
3: Yes,
2: they're not in our studio, but they're out there.
1: I haven't followed the NBA closely since Patrick Ewing was playing for the Knicks and David Robinson was playing for the Spurs. So, but thank you for equal opportunity.
2: Got to make sure we talk about them too.
3: Yep.
1: So, again, CWS starts on Friday. Our friends at Blur Events ready to tailgate with you. 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Also, Brian, we've got something new at centralnebraskatoday.com involving the food truck.
2: We're having our first food truck face-off. Brian, we're taking nominations this week and next for people to tell us about their favorite food truck that's in our area.
3: Yes, that's right. As I was going to say, right now, head to... And you can nominate right now at Central Nebraska. More than one nominations are taken through June 19th. Looking for the top 16 food trucks with the most nominations will then be put in the bracket. Bracket will be announced on June 22nd, and voting begins on June 23rd. And on July 1st, we'll crown the champion.
2: Yeah, it's going to be very quick, but it's going to be a whole lot of fun.
1: So keep on trucking. Get your nominations in. Thank you to the awesome sponsors.
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1: All right. Nominate your food trucks. And Lisa wants you to know we still have Red, White, and Boom. I know Brian took pictures of it.
3: Oh, yeah.
2: Did it sound like this?
3: Some bigger booms with that one.
1: Yeah, maybe more like that.
3: It's a great pantomime. I love
2: I've been practicing at home.
1: Just watching.
2: My dog is scared.
1: Making firework sounds. trying to get Louie prepared.
2: We just got him a special hoodie to wear to keep him calm. We'll see how it does.
1: Okay.
2: Doesn't look very happy.
1: It says America 250 on it. So, Red, White, and Boom, get over there. We still have some.
2: Get over there right now. Bellino Fireworks is available. $50 for just $25 worth. 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And Cracklin' Kirks of Donovan. $100 worth of fireworks for just $50. 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And tomorrow, Hot Rocket will be back.
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1: 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Some areas of morning fog, otherwise partly sunny. 30% chance of afternoon storms, 87 the high today. Tonight, cloudy, 40% chance of storms, low 63. And for your Tuesday, mostly cloudy, breezy, and hot during the day. Then a 30% chance of storms toward evening, 95 the high. 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
1: 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CMA Fest wrapping up over the weekend, and one of the big headlines is Tyler Hubbard and Brian Kelly, also known previously as Florida Georgia Line, reunited at Nashville's Nissan Stadium during CMA Fest. It's the first FGL performance together since 2022. While neither will reveal future plans, the performance leaves possibilities open for maybe new music or additional shows. And Morgan Wallen trending again all over. He canceled his show Saturday night in Pittsburgh due to predicted severe weather that ultimately never reached the city. The country star did have a response saying that high.
2: Severe thunderstorm warning information. The National Weather Service in Hastings has issued a severe thunderstorm warning for Dawson County until 10:15 a.m. At 9:28 a.m., severe thunderstorms were located along a line extending from near Oconto to 8 miles southwest of Eddyville to near Lexington, moving east at 20 miles per hour. Expected hazards include ping pong ball size hail and 60 miles per hour wind gusts. This is a radar indicated threat. The following impacts are expected. People and animals outdoors will be injured. Expect hail damage to roofs, siding, windows, and vehicles. Expect wind damage to roofs, siding, and trees. Severe thunderstorms will be near Lexington and Eddyville around 9:35 a.m. Other locations in the path of these severe thunderstorms include Sumner. This includes Interstate 80 between mile markers 209 and 241. For your protection, move to an interior room on the lowest floor of a building. Repeating, a severe thunderstorm warning has been issued until 10:15 a.m. for the following county, Dawson, Nebraska.
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0: It's the Scotty O Show Hall of Famer in the 9 o'clock hour. Stay tuned to Y102 and we'll tell you why this song is featured today.

0: HOF here in the 9. The one, the only, Johnny Cash. June the 8th. Why did we pick out that song today?
1: Well, that song debuted on this day in 1963. And on its debut, it was at number 28 on the singles chart.
0: So we were first introduced to what then would end up being one of the all-time songs in country music. So June the 8th. We're getting ready for Middays with Lisa. She's got some great stuff coming up for you. Stick around for that. We're going to do another It's Monday and mailbag check. We're going to wrap here with some George Burge and some Luke Bryan. It's the Scatty O Show, powered by the Midway Auto Dealerships and Y102. I threw

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1: We love doing that here on the Y102 Appalachian Construction Services text line. And Lisa has been so gracious in getting so many people in to win the farm here. So last mailbag check for Monday, June the 8th here. And we're asking you, it's Monday. And if you missed Lisa's response, she's excited for all these shows we got going on.
2: Yeah, live music is popping up everywhere with all these small town events and festivals and fairs coming up later this summer. I'm just excited for all of it, including this week at Barnado. We've got Drew Baldridge. We've also got Priscilla Block and Bart Pro at June Jubilee on Friday night in Milligan. And then Saturday, we've got William Clark Green, the Polka Police, and more. Noah James is the other act at Horse Talk in Eustace.
1: Yeah, so lots of great
2: shows.
1: And I
2: know there's more.
1: And there's more. And there's more next week and the week after that. So get ready, settle in. Also, we're excited at our house for College World Series. We've got six teams. We'll decide the final two. Possibly today, Kansas and Oklahoma playing today. In the continuation of the Alabama-St. John's game. Good chance Alabama's going to be heading to Omaha. And so good chance we might have five SEC teams in Omaha. So we're excited for College World Series, which starts on Friday. And so, and also don't forget our friends at Doubler Events with the big party there near the downtown Day Trader Ballpark, right there across from Omaha Baseball Village. And you can sign up for that at blurevents.com. So, all right, some It's Monday ands that you've got.
2: Reed said it's Monday and the farm, and someone else about said something about going farming. You can still get in for the farm, by the way, over at KRNY.com once a day. Uh-huh. While announcing the winner on June 18th, and keep listening for opportunities to text in. But they were talking about the farm.
1: Yeah.
2: Brought to you by Mid-Nebraska Aggregate. 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
1: Mm-hmm. We'll be giving that away here soon. I believe it's June 19th that we're going to be giving that away. So very excited for it. Okay, give me a couple more here that you've got.
2: Troy in Glenville said, it's Monday and I didn't win the lottery, so I had to go back to work.
1: Good job working hard, Troy.
2: You and me both, Troy.
1: Yeah.
2: Ryan and Donovan said, it's Monday and I'm ready for Friday. Lana and Carney said, I'm ready for Friday. And Jeff and Junietta is listening to Y102 and mowing his yard.
1: 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You'll enjoy it. All right. We'll be back with Free Ticket Tuesday tomorrow. Also, don't forget to nominate your food trucks.
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1: Yep, and we'll have more Red, White, and Boom. Hot Rocket joins the conversation tomorrow morning for Red, White, and Boom. All right, have a great rest of your Monday, June the 8th. The Scotty O Show, powered by the Midway Auto Dealerships and Y102. 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
12: ABC News, I'm Brian Clark. After back and forth attacks over the weekend, Iran now says it's halting strikes on Israel for now. An Israeli source is telling ABC News that Israel is also standing down. It comes after President Trump this morning called on both sides to, in his words, stop shooting. The retaliatory attacks putting even more pressure on the fragile Middle East ceasefire. Security stepping up around Madison Square Garden for game three of the NBA Finals tonight. And New York City Police Commissioner Jessica Tisch says with the president expected to attend.
13: Because of that visit and in coordination with the United States Secret Service, there will unfortunately be no watch party outside of Madison Square Garden for game three of the finals.
12: The Knicks lead the San Antonio Spurs 2-0. Jury selection set to begin today in the federal trial of the man accused of starting the fire that grew into the devastating Palisades fire in Southern California last year. This is ABC News.
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1: 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Also on this Monday, our topic is simple at the Appalachian Construction Services text line, 308-698-2102. Finish this sentence. It's Monday and. I finish it with, I'm excited for all the live music this week. Drew Baldridge will be at Barnado on Thursday. Priscilla Block and Bart Crow and Milligan on Friday. And on Saturday, it's all the music at Wursthog, including William Clark Green, the Polka Police, and more. Noah James is the other artist. Lots of great live music. It's the season. So that's how I finish my It's Monday and. You finish yours. Text it in. 308-698-2102. It's Monday, and they have a song to sing.

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0: severe thunderstorm warning information. The National Weather Service in Hastings has issued a severe thunderstorm warning for northwestern Buffalo County, northeastern Dawson County, until 11 a.m. At 10:09 a.m., a severe thunderstorm was located over Sumner, or 17 miles northeast of Lexington, moving east at 25 miles per hour. Expected hazards include 2-inch hail and 60 miles per hour wind gusts. This is a radar-indicated threat. The following impacts are expected. People and animals outdoors will be injured. Expect hail damage to roofs, siding, windows, and vehicles. Expect wind damage to roofs, siding, and trees. This severe thunderstorm will be near Sumner around 10:15 a.m. Miller around 10:20 a.m. This is a dangerous storm. Prepare immediately for large destructive hail capable of producing significant damage. People outside should move to shelter inside a strong building and stay away from windows. Repeating, a severe thunderstorm warning has been issued until 11 a.m. for the following counties in Nebraska, Buffalo and Dawson.
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3: 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Again, severe thunderstorm warning for northwestern Buffalo and northeastern Dawson counties until 11 o'clock this morning. Storm last located a few miles northeast of Lexington, moving east at 25 miles per hour, moving through the Sumner area. And Miller area at this time, a couple inch hail and 60 mile an hour wind gusts with this storm. So just keeping you up to date here. Again, severe thunderstorm warning, northwestern Buffalo, northeastern Dawson until 11 a.m. Stay tuned for updates here. This update brought to you by WeatherTight Insulation on Y-102.

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5: ABC News, I'm Brian Clark. One day after five people were stabbed at New York City's Penn Station, President Trump is set to attend Game 3 of the NBA Finals at Madison Square Garden, which sits directly atop the busy rail hub. All of this combining to create a unique security challenge in New York City, but the NYPD's interim chief of department, Michael LePetri, says
6: overall posture in and around Penn Station will not change. We have hundreds of officers assigned to Penn Station and 34th Street subway stops in and around. That's why we do what we do as far as the deployment there, but it will not change in light of the incident yesterday.
5: Israel and Iran say they'll stop offensive attacks on the other after the two sides traded fire for the first time since the U.S. ceasefire 2 months ago. And Target's recalling baby wipes after some samples had bacteria that could be life-threatening. Customers should throw away Up It Up fragrance-free or fresh cucumber wipes. This is ABC News.
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0: 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Y1.

Y102, that is your vinyl cut for today. On this day, June 8th, 1974, Dolly Parton was at number one on the Billboard Country Singles chart with that one, I Will Always Love You. Now going into the next hour with the help of Russell Dickerson. September 11th, he'll be at Steer Cove. 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

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And our topic today at the Appalachian Construction Services text line, we're asking you to fill in this sentence. Finish it for us. It's Monday and. A lot of people are not liking the fact that it's not Friday. And I'm sorry about that. But you can fill in that sentence however you like at 308-698-2102. Also today, on your Fresh Cut, we have new music from Lainey Wilson and John Mayer. That's coming up in just a bit. But right now, we've got a double shot from Morgan Wallen kicking off this hour on Y102.

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0: 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A chance of thunderstorms throughout the day. We'll reach a high of 86. Tonight, low of 64, and the chance of thunderstorms continues. Tomorrow, partly sunny, a slight chance of thunderstorms, breezy, a high of 96. And on Wednesday, sunny and a high of 92. 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

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It's presented by Sailor Screen Printing. We'll find out what the text line is saying next.

0: That is your Fresh Cut Rewind for today. Brand new music from Lainey Wilson with the help on guitar from John Mayer. Name of the song is Phone, Keys, Wallet. Kind of that checklist I do before I leave the house every day. Shoes, you know, phone, keys, all the things. Phone, keys, wallet, Lainey Wilson. What'd you think of it? 308-698-2102. Text it in. I gave it some love today. I'm a huge Lainey fan. Also love John Mayer. Glad to have him as a part of the song. Love or shove from you, let us know. 308-698-2102. Tomorrow, a huge fresh cut. Taylor Swift is not only part of a new soundtrack, but she's also back in the world of country for this one. From Toy Story 5, Taylor Swift on our Fresh Cut, 7:20 and 11:30 tomorrow, right here on Y102, all brought to you by Sailor Screen Printing, located in Kearney and Grand Island.
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6: ABC News, I'm Brian Clark. Target is recalling certain baby wipes because of potentially deadly bacteria. ABC Sherry Preston has details.
7: Testing of Up and Up fragrance-free and cucumber-scented baby wipes uncovered the presence of two types of bacteria. In adults, the bacteria can cause infections that can lead to skin and eye irritations. However, in infants and small children whose immune systems aren't fully developed, the bacteria can enter the bloodstream, possibly causing sepsis or pneumonia.
6: Iran and Israel each say they're halting fire at the other. The two sides had exchanged fire over the weekend, even after President Trump told them not to. It's the first time this has happened since the U.S. ceasefire in April. Tonight, the president set to attend Game 3 of the NBA Finals at New York's Madison Square Garden. That's created a major security operation at the arena. The Department of Agriculture says two more cases of New World screwworm have been found in Texas, where experts are worried about the potential risks to the nation's beef supply. This is ABC News.
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1: 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Kanye West is 49. Singer Bonnie Tyler is 75. And country music birthdays. Sarah Watkins of Nickel Creek is 45 today. Coming up, we have your Country Buzz, your latest on country music news. Also, today is a free music Monday. 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And our topic today, fill in the sentence, it's Monday and. Mine was, it's Monday and I'm excited for live music. There's so much live music, local and more, over the next few months. Summertime brings them all out. This week, we've got Drew Baldridge at Barnado on Thursday, Friday. We have the Milligan June Jubilee, like I talked about. And Saturday is Woorstock in Eustis. Lots of great festivals, lots of great live music, and I'm excited for it. What's your It's Monday and? How do you fill out that sentence? Amanda says it's Monday and I wish it was Sunday. I am so tired. Amanda, I'm going to admit it. I'm struggling with being tired today because I started a book yesterday. I couldn't stop reading. I finished the whole thing in a day. It's called This Story Might Save Your Life. If you like a little bit of mystery, it's about two podcasters. I recommend it because I couldn't put it down. So I'm tired too. Calvin and Hardy said it's Monday and back to work. And Troy in Glenville says it's Monday and I didn't win the lottery, so I had to go back to work. Also, me too, Troy. Me too. Here we are. All right, we've got music on the way from Kane Brown, Riley Green, Blake Shelton, and right now, Carly Pearce is starting your lunchtime on Y102.

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1: And your Country Buzz is brought to you by Bruce Furniture and Flooring, where they believe better furniture is for everyone. Morgan Wallen canceled his Saturday night Pittsburgh concert due to a predicted severe weather event that eventually did not hit the city. The country star announced a cancellation on Saturday afternoon, citing severe adverse weather conditions expected throughout the rest of the day and night after he consulted local officials. However, Pittsburgh only experienced light rain. Wallen later explained on Instagram more of what happened.
2: This morning, my team walked on my bus, told me that they had been consulting with local officials and that I should cancel my show in Pittsburgh tonight. And I said, why? They said that there was going to be strong winds in the area. And I said, okay. So that's what I did. And that was the information I had in the moment. And I trusted my team. I understand that that wind and whatever else hasn't gotten to Pittsburgh yet. I know it has touched some of Pennsylvania, so my heart goes out to all those affected by it. But the truth of the matter is, I have a large stage that in those conditions could become fatal to a lot of folks around it. So I did the best I could with the information I had in that moment. I've been seeing a lot of nonsense about me that is simply not true, and I just wanted to clear the air. I think my true fans know that that's not how I operate in general, but I had to say it.
1: Wallen's next performance is coming up on June 19th in Chicago. Tyler Hubbard and Brian Kelly reunited Thursday night at Nashville's Nissan Stadium during CMA Fest, marking Florida Georgia Line's first performance together since their 2022 breakup. The duo declared, "The boys are back, baby," to thousands of cheering fans who had speculated about a reunion after spotting mysterious billboards earlier in the week. The pair, who split up to pursue solo projects, then played a set of hits. Social media exploded with fan videos celebrating the reunion and clips quickly spreading across different platforms. While neither artist revealed future plans, the performance leaves possibilities open for new music and, of course, additional shows. There's no denying that Riley Green is one of the hotter artists in country right now, with two songs currently climbing the charts. The Think As You Drunk is the first radio single from his upcoming That's Just Me album. Of course, there's a part of As Good As I Once Was from one of his heroes, Toby Keith, in the song. He said, "I don't think I've ever written a song the same way twice. Sometimes it's something that comes to me and I write it in 20 or 30 minutes. Sometimes it's an idea that I think, man, that's a great idea, and I mull it over for a month and a half, and then it takes a while to write it. And sometimes I write with other people on a scheduled time and day." So if Riley could pick how his songs come together, he says, "The songs that are the easiest to write are certainly the ones that I like the most, and the ones that are about something I'm passionate about, something that's going on in my life, like I Wish Grandpa's Never Died, that he wrote when his granddaddy passed away. He said, it was a really personal song for me, and I think people find a way to make the lyrics about their own life." Riley's currently on the verge of his next number one as Change My Mind nears the top of the chart. His new album, That's Just Me, is coming out on September 18th. Country music birthdays today. Sarah Watkins of Nickel Creek is 45.
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1: 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A chance of thunderstorms throughout the day will reach a high of 86. Tonight, low of 64, and the chance of thunderstorms continues. Tomorrow, partly sunny, a slight chance of thunderstorms, breezy, a high of 96. And on Wednesday, sunny and a high of 92. For more on your forecast and to get in to win the farm, brought to you by Mid-Nebraska Aggregate, your chance to win Y102 concert tickets for a year, head to our website, krny.com.

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1: Well, today our topic is it's Monday and. I think we should fill that in with we should play Monday songs. So here's Mark Chestnut from 1993. It sure is Monday. Your Nashville 90s cut on Y102.

0: 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Because your pager and Walkman may have gone out of style, but the music never does. 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
11: ABC News, I'm Chuck Sievertson. Iran and Israel say they have stopped attacks that reignited over the weekend. ABC's Tom Sufi Burridge in Jerusalem.
12: After Iran's initial missile barrage late Sunday, President Trump getting on the phone with Israeli Prime Minister Netanyahu.
10: Over the weekend, the president warning Israel not to retaliate against Iran.
11: Police are seeking two people in connection with a mass shooting over the weekend in Toledo, Ohio. 12 people injured. It was at the city's annual Old West End Festival, where hundreds come out to celebrate the beginning of summer. New York Knicks watch party outside Madison Square Garden is not happening tonight for Game 3 of the NBA Final because President Trump is planning to attend the game, says the NYPD. An offshore magnitude 7.8 earthquake hit the southern Philippines today, killing at least 35 people, injuring at least 144 others, officials say. It also triggered some tidal waves that hit nearby coasts. This is ABC News.
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We're going to talk about it coming up in just a few. We'll also talk about the racing challenge and how you can get in to win with our next race. Those details are on the way. 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
1: 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A chance of thunderstorms throughout the day will reach a high of 86. Tonight, low of 64, and the chance of thunderstorms continues. Tomorrow, partly sunny, a slight chance of thunderstorms, breezy, a high of 96. And on Wednesday, sunny and a high of 92. 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
9: ABC News, I'm Chuck Sievertson. Two people are being sought in connection with a mass shooting over the weekend in Toledo, Ohio. ABC's Pierre Thomas.
10: When the shooting stops, 12 people caught in the crossfire, ranging in age from 14 to 61. Two initially listed in critical condition.
11: Everybody trying to find their kids.
12: It was quite a few people that needed help. You know, it's a crazy sight to see.
10: The shooters fleeing the scene.
9: That at an annual festival. The New York Knicks watch party outside Madison Square Garden is canceled for Game 3 of the NBA final because President Trump is planning to attend the game, says the NYPD. Security is being boosted by federal and local law enforcers. Iran and Israel say they have stopped attacks after President Trump told Israeli Prime Minister Netanyahu not to retaliate for the latest Iranian attacks. An offshore magnitude 7.8 earthquake hit the southern Philippines today, killing at least 35 people, injuring more than 140 others, officials say. This is ABC News.
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Y102, Lisa heading out the door on this Monday. Have a fabulous rest of your day. We will talk to you again tomorrow morning, bright and early, on a really big Free Ticket Tuesday. We'll talk to you then on the Scotty O Show. Tyler's coming in next. Sunday.

welcome to a Monday afternoon. It's a little steamy out there. 2 o'clock hour here on this 8th day of June. It's Tyler Cavalli hanging out with you once again. Thanks for making us a part of your day. Hopefully you're staying cool, muggy out there, and well, that means some thunderstorms could be rolling through the area. We'll keep an eye on the sky for you. In case you're wondering, by the way, if you are south of the Hastings area along the Nebraska-Kansas border, you're now in a level 3 of 5 severe weather risk. Most of us were in a level 2, and still most of us are, but now south of Hastings area and a level 3, which is not great news. And if you are heading to Kansas or listening to us in Kansas, definitely keep an eye on the sky. Large hail. We could be seeing an isolated tornado and strong winds. 70-mile-per-hour winds could be associated with those storms. Talk about that more just a little bit later. It is a Free Music Monday here on Y102. We have a pair of tickets to go see Priscilla Block and Bart Crowe at June Jubilee this Friday. We'll announce the winner in the 5 o'clock Stampede. And, of course, next hour, it's a chance for you to win a Runza combo meal. All part of our Runza 3 at 3 right here in Nebraska's Hot Country. But we're back to the music now on this warm Monday. It's Megan Patrick and Golden Child.

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0: Bailey Zimmerman, Chevy Silverado here on Y102. Of course, Bailey Zimmerman will be joining us here in Nebraska later on this month. We're just a few weeks away now from the Country Drive Music Fest in Ashland, Nebraska. Bailey Zimmerman will be the Thursday night headliner. Hudson Westbrook will be Friday, and he'll be co-Wetzel on Saturday, June 25th through the 27th on the Ashland Golf Club in Ashland, Nebraska. Looking forward to it. Should be a great lineup and great three nights at that festival. And there's openers for all three of those gentlemen as well. So keep an eye on that. We may have more tickets to give away. Just saying. All concert information here on Y102 is brought to you by Mirror Image Car Wash, Central Nebraska's premier car wash. 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Coming up on Y102, a look at your weather. Kelsey Ballerini, Kojo, and more on the way in Nebraska's Hot Country.
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0: It is toasty out there here on this Monday. We're seeing temperatures eventually warming near the upper 80s to low 90s before the day is over. 30% chance of showers and thunderstorms, mainly after 4 o'clock. Northeast winds 10 to 15 here this afternoon. Tonight, 30% chance of showers and thunderstorms, mainly before 3 a.m. Mostly cloudy with lows around 62. East winds at 5 to 10 miles an hour, becoming northwest after midnight. And for tomorrow, mostly cloudy, then gradually becoming sunny and hot. Tomorrow's temperature is near 95 degrees. Very, very toasty. As I alluded to earlier in the show, areas south of the interstate, in particular Holdridge, Arapahoe, Alma, Franklin, into northern Kansas, will likely see some severe weather. You're now at a level 3 of 5 risk for severe weather. Gusts near 75 miles an hour. Hail near the size of golf balls. Isolated tornadoes are possible. And local heavy rainfall is also possible as well. Many of those areas are in a flood watch in effect now until 10 p.m. this evening. So that is coming up tonight. Main focus is 3 p.m. to 10 p.m. So just keep it tuned here to Y102 and keep an eye on the sky, especially if you're in southern Nebraska, northern Kansas. Things can get a little westward.

0: There's Kojo here on Y102. It's Tyler with you here in the afternoon. Thanks for making us a part of your day. 2 o'clock hour brought to you by the Cellar Sports Bar and Grill of Kearney. Coming up here in just a little bit, David Lee Murphy, Haley Witters. And as we get into the 3 o'clock hour, Jimmy Buffett, Billy Currington, and more on Nebraska's Hot Country.
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4: Severe thunderstorm warning information. The National Weather Service in Hastings has issued a severe thunderstorm warning for southwestern Furnace County until 3:30 p.m. At 2:45 p.m., a severe thunderstorm was located over Wilsonville, or 21 miles northwest of Norton, moving northeast at 10 miles per hour. Expected hazards include 60 miles per hour wind gusts and half-dollar size hail. This is a radar-indicated threat. The following impacts are expected. Hail damage to vehicles is expected. Expect wind damage to roofs, siding, and trees. This severe thunderstorm will be near Wilsonville around 2:50 p.m. For your protection, move to an interior room on the lowest floor of a building. Repeating, a severe thunderstorm warning has been issued until 3:30 p.m. for the following county, Furnace, Nebraska.
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6: ABC News, I'm Chuck Sievertson. Iran and Israel say they have stopped attacks even as the Israeli Prime Minister defied President Trump. ABC's Jonathan Carl.
7: The president did an interview with the Financial Times, and he said that Benjamin Netanyahu would have to go along with whatever peace deal he gets with Iran. He won't have any choice. I call the shots. But despite all of that, Israel obviously went on and attacked Iran.
6: Ukraine saying Russian drones hit a nuke fuel storage facility. ABC's Ian Panel in Moscow.
8: Ukraine made its presence felt, striking twice in a matter of 4 days there. We saw plumes of black smoke emerging over the St. Petersburg skyline. And then, of course, we've seen ongoing Russian strikes inside Ukraine.
6: Two people are sought in a weekend mass shooting in Toledo, Ohio. 12 people injured. An offshore 7.8 earthquake hit the southern Philippines today, killing at least 35. This is ABC News.
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1: And we are to the 3 o'clock hour on this warm, muggy Monday. It's Tyler with you in the afternoon here on Y102. Keep an eye on the sky. Right now, we have a chance pretty much any time from now until 10 p.m. for possible severe weather. The main impacts include anything west of York all the way to the Panhandle, up to St. Paul, Loup City, area south into all of Kansas. Now, if you're Holdrege, Arapaho, Alma, Franklin, down to North Center, Kansas, you're in a level 3 risk of severe weather. What that means is you could see some strong winds gusting around 75 miles an hour, hail near the size of golf balls, if not bigger, isolated tornadoes, and locally heavy rainfall. In fact, areas south of Holdrege, McCook, Arapaho, Alma, Franklin, into northern Kansas, a flood watch in effect now until 3 p.m. this evening could drop excess of 2 inches per hour in some of those areas, so just keep an eye on the sky. So, it is that time of year. Anything is possible, and severe weather. And though while we need the rain, we don't need the rest of it, is certainly possible here on this Monday. We'll keep you updated on Y102. But for now, let's try to make you an instant winner of a Runza combo meal, as it's time for our Runza 3 at 3 on Y102.
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tornado watch information. The National Weather Service has issued tornado watch number 287, effective until 10 p.m. This watch includes the following counties: in Nebraska, Franklin, Gosper, Harlan, Kearney, and Phelps. Remember, a tornado watch means the conditions are favorable for the development of severe weather, including tornadoes, large hail and damaging winds, in and close to the watch area. While severe weather may not be imminent, persons should remain alert for rapidly changing weather conditions and listen for later statements and possible warnings. Stay tuned to NOAA Weather Radio, commercial radio and television outlets, or internet sources for the latest severe weather information. Repeating, tornado watch number 287 has been issued until 10 p.m. for the following counties: in Nebraska, Franklin, Gosper, Harlan, Kearney, and Phelps.

was KT Oslin. Come next Monday right here on Y102. All right, we found our winner of Orunza 3-at-3 combo meal, and it's Michael Olson of Norton, Kansas. Congratulations, Michael. You're the winner today of Orunza combo meal. Thanks for listening to Y102. Of course, the three songs here in the 3 o'clock hour as part of Orunza 3-at-3. Come Monday. Sure is Monday, and come next Monday. Definitely feeling like a Monday. But at least Michael's Monday may be a little bit better as he wins a free Runza combo meal thanks to Runza. We'll do it again coming up tomorrow at the same time, same place right here on Y102. All right, here is more Morgan Wallen as we continue on this Monday. It is Don't We, Nebraska's Hot Country.

0: Stephen Wilson Jr. and Gary here on Y102. So I saw a Snapchat earlier this morning from a friend that the Savannah's Bananas trucks are already in Lincoln. They're parked close to Memorial Stadium. So they are getting ready and set to go for this weekend's games in Lincoln at Memorial Stadium. We appreciate everybody who got into our Savannah Bananas ticket giveaway the last couple of weeks. Should be a fun time for all that are going. And if you're going, share some pictures with us on social media. Tag us on Y102, Facebook, Instagram, all those kind of great things. But looking forward to a great show inside Memorial Stadium as they continue to expand on different events there in Lincoln and at Memorial Stadium in particular. But the Savannah Bananas starting to evade Lincoln already this weekend. Coming up on Y102 here this hour, we'll dive deeper into your forecast, Jordan Davis, Riley Green, and more coming up on Nebraska's Hot Country.
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2: Chance of showers anytime now here for the rest of today, throughout tonight as well. Again, some of those could be severe. The entire Y-102 listing area in a level 2 of 5 risk in the National Weather Service forecasted area. Also, if you're south of Holdridge, Arapahoe area to northern Kansas, you're in a level 3 out of 5 risk for severe weather. 75 mile per hour wind gusts. Could also be seeing an isolated tornado. Heavy rain at times. Could be seeing 2 inches per hour, if not more. And just one of those days that could be active, in particular later on this evening, for the areas south of Nebraska. Just keep an eye on the sky. Otherwise, the rest of today will continue to be partly sunny. Highs near 86 and light northeast winds. Tonight, as we alluded to, a chance of showers and thunderstorms, mainly before 3 a.m. Otherwise, mostly cloudy skies developing and lows around 62. And looking ahead to tomorrow, mostly cloudy, then gradually becoming sunny and hot. Temperatures tomorrow near 95 degrees. Hopefully that AC unit is working for you. It's going to be an overdrive heading into tomorrow. More weather anytime at krny.com.

severe thunderstorm warning information. The National Weather Service in Hastings has issued a severe thunderstorm warning for Furnace County until 4:15 p.m. At 3:26 p.m., a severe thunderstorm was located near Henley, or 22 miles north of Norton, moving northeast at 15 miles per hour. Expected hazards include golf ball-sized hail and 60 miles per hour wind gusts. This is a radar-indicated threat. The following impacts are expected: people and animals outdoors will be injured. Expect hail damage to roofs, siding, windows, and vehicles. Expect wind damage to roofs, siding, and trees. This severe thunderstorm will be near Henley around 3:30 p.m. For your protection, move to an interior room on the lowest floor of a building. A tornado watch remains in effect until 10 p.m. for South Central Nebraska. Repeating, a severe thunderstorm warning has been issued until 4:15 p.m. for the following county: Furnace, Nebraska.

0: Riley Green here on Y102. Hey, don't forget to get in right now. It's Free Music Monday at KRNY.com. We're giving away a pair of concert tickets to see Priscilla Block and Bart Crowe at June Jubilee this Friday. We'll announce the winner coming up in the 5 o'clock Stampede, and we want to send you there to have a great time in Milligan. So again, KRNY.com is your place to win concert tickets. Get in right now. Coming up on Y102, Jackson Dean on Nebraska's Hot Country. We talk a lot about staying connected these days, whether it's working from home, streaming movies, gaming online, or just keeping the smart devices running around the house. 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
4: Severe thunderstorm warning information. The National Weather Service in Hastings has issued a severe thunderstorm warning for southeastern Furnace County until 4:15 p.m. At 3:50 p.m., a severe thunderstorm was located near Beaver City, or 23 miles north of Norton, moving northeast at 15 miles per hour. Expected hazards include golf ball-size hail. This is a radar-indicated threat. The following impacts are expected. People and animals outdoors will be injured. Expect damage to roofs, siding, windows, and vehicles. This severe thunderstorm will remain over mainly rural areas of southeastern Furnace County. For your protection, move to an interior room on the lowest floor of a building. A tornado watch remains in effect until 10 p.m. for south central Nebraska. Repeating, a severe thunderstorm warning has been issued until 4:15 p.m. for the following county, Furnace, Nebraska.
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8: ABC News, I'm Chuck Sievertson. With excitement high ahead of tonight's third game of the NBA final in New York, the Knicks watch party outside Madison Square Garden is being moved. This because President Trump is planning to attend the game, says the NYPD. Matt McCool with the Secret Service.
9: You will see Secret Service police and special agents, transportation security officers, federal air marshals, and the NYPD and NYPD officers throughout the area.
8: The Knicks lead the series 2-0 for the San Antonio Spurs. An 18-year-old has been taken into custody for questioning, police say, in the mass shooting over the weekend in Toledo, Ohio. 12 people were injured. 2 people have life-threatening injuries after a shooting at Kaiser Medical Offices in San Jose, California, police say. President Trump trying to keep his ceasefire and negotiations with Iran from collapsing. Iran and Israel say they have stopped attacks since Trump talked to Israeli Prime Minister Benjamin Netanyahu. This is ABC News.
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It's Brothers Osborne taking us to the 4 o'clock hour on this Monday. Tyler hanging out with you. Thanks for hanging out with me. Coming up in about an hour in the 5 o'clock Stampede, we'll announce the winner of a pair of concert tickets to go to Milligan to June Jubilee. Priscilla Block and Bart Crowe are this year's festival headliners and should be a fantastic show. Again, it's all happening this Friday. You could be going for free by going to krny.com. We'll announce the winner of those tickets coming up next hour. We'll continue to keep you updated on anything to deal with weather, as it could get a little wild out there, especially for the southern half of the listening area, southern Nebraska, northern Kansas. Later on today and into tonight, we'll let you know what's happening right here on Y102. But for now, we'll get right back to the tunes. It's Dylan Scott and What'll Never Have on Y102.

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Severe thunderstorm warning information. The National Weather Service in Hastings has issued a severe thunderstorm warning for southeastern Furnace County, southwestern Harlan County, until 5 p.m. At 4:12 p.m., a severe thunderstorm was located over Harlinger, or 21 miles north of Norton, moving east at 20 miles per hour. Expected hazards include ping pong ball size hail and 60 miles per hour wind gusts. This is a radar indicated threat. The following impacts are expected: people and animals outdoors will be injured. Expect hail damage to roofs, siding, windows, and vehicles. Expect wind damage to roofs, siding, and trees. This severe thunderstorm will be near Hollinger around 4:15 p.m. Stamford around 4:25 p.m. For your protection, move to an interior room on the lowest floor of a building. Torrential rainfall is occurring with this storm and may lead to flash flooding. Do not drive your vehicle through flooded roadways. A tornado watch remains in effect until 10 p.m. for north central Kansas and south central Nebraska. Repeating, a severe thunderstorm warning has been issued until 5 p.m. for the following counties in Nebraska, Furnace and Harlan.

0: Zach Top right here on Y102. Tyler with you in the afternoon. All right, after some games had to be finished today, the College World Series bracket is officially set. It all begins Friday. College World Series does in Omaha, Nebraska. Game one at 1 o'clock will pit West Virginia versus Troy. Troy for the first time ever. West Virginia for the first time in a long time. First time ever as well, excuse me. Game two on Friday in the evening will be North Carolina and Ole Miss. Saturday, game three at 2 p.m. was Oklahoma and Alabama as Oklahoma knocked off Kansas. And then at 7 p.m. on Saturday, it'll be Georgia versus Texas. Those are your teams this year participating in the College World Series. Should be a fantastic series. Looking forward to it. And as always, as it usually is, it's always going to be piping hot in the Omaha area. We'll keep you updated on all things College World Series right here on Y102.
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0: All right, so we have some severe weather that is moving through the area and already has moved through the area here this late afternoon. There is a severe thunderstorm warning in effect for Furnace County and Harlan County until 5 o'clock. Just a little while ago, this was located near Hollinger, or 21 miles north of Norton, Kansas, moving east at 20 miles an hour. That's the thing with these storms. They're going to be slow-moving puppies. So that's why we're anticipating, we talked about it earlier, it could be dropping a lot of rain, and there are flood watches for a good chunk of southern Nebraska, northern Kansas today and tonight, because with only moving 20 miles an hour, it could drop 2 inches of rain at times in some of these storms. So this is kind of moving towards the path of Holdridge as well. Now, with this storm, there is ping pong ball size hail and 60 mile per hour wind gusts. This is radar indicated, and we'll be moving towards the Stanford area here in just a little bit, already has, but again, moving east at about 20 miles an hour, southern Holdridge area may be getting clipped at this point. So again, a severe thunderstorm warning in effect for southeastern Furnace County, southwestern Harlan County until 5 o'clock. Ping pong ball size hail and 60 mile per hour wind gusts have been associated with this storm. Torrential rainfall is occurring with the storm as well and may lead to flash flooding. Do not drive your vehicle through flooded roadways. So that is the latest. We'll continue to keep you updated right here on Y102.

0: Ashley Cook here on Y102. Glad to have you along here in this 4 o'clock hour. And let's head over to KRNY.com as it's time for Wise Buys. 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
9: 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The face-off champion will be crowned on Wednesday, July 1st. 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

Severe thunderstorm warning information. The National Weather Service in Hastings has issued a severe thunderstorm warning for northern Phillips County, southern Harlan County, until 5:30 p.m. At 4:37 p.m., a severe thunderstorm was located near Orleans, or 25 miles northwest of Phillipsburg, moving east at 20 miles per hour. Expected hazards include ping pong ball size hail and 60 miles per hour wind gusts. This is a radar indicated threat. The following impacts are expected: people and animals outdoors will be injured. Expect hail damage to roofs, siding, windows, and vehicles. Expect wind damage to roofs, siding, and trees. This severe thunderstorm will be near Orleans around 4:45 p.m. Elma around 4:50 p.m. Other locations in the path of the severe thunderstorm include Republican City. For your protection, move to an interior room on the lowest floor of a building. Torrential rainfall is occurring with this storm and may lead to flash flooding. Do not drive your vehicle through flooded roadways. A tornado watch remains in effect until 10 p.m. for north central Kansas and south central Nebraska. Repeating, a severe thunderstorm warning has been issued until 5:30 p.m. for the following county: Harlan, Nebraska, and Phillips, Kansas.

0: Dan and Shay here on Y102. It's Tyler with you in the afternoon. All right, here's what we have for the latest in severe weather coverage. There is still a severe thunderstorm warning in effect for southeastern Furnace County and southwestern Heartland County for another 10 minutes or so until 5 p.m. Ping pong ball size hail and 60-mile-per-hour winds have been associated with these storms that are only moving east at 20 miles an hour. This should be near Stamford or past it at this point. And also in the wake of this is Atlanta and Holdridge. The southern Holdridge area here in just a little bit. This is a mean storm that is developing and has prompted, again, a severe thunderstorm warning for that area. Southeastern Furnace County and southwestern Harlan County until 5 o'clock. Also along with this, we talked about it a little bit earlier, but there is this storm that is also occurring with torrential rainfall. This may lead to flash flooding in the area. In fact, because of that, do want to bring to your attention that there is a flash flood warning for central Furnace County until a little after 10 o'clock tonight. There were thunderstorms again in the area that were dropping 2 to 4 inches of rain. And I should say this, there already has been between 2 and 4 inches of rain that has fallen. The expected rainfall rate is 2 inches in 1 hour. Flash flooding is ongoing or expected to begin shortly in the central Furnace County area. Flash flooding of small creeks and streams, urban areas, highways, streets, and underpasses, as well as other poor drainage and low-lying areas. Some of the locations that will experience flash flooding include Beaver City, Wilsonville, Henley, and Hollinger. Turn around, don't drown, and encountering flooded roadways. Most flood deaths occur in vehicles. So again, this flash flood warning is in effect for central Furnace County until 10:15 p.m. tonight. Beaver City, Wilsonville, Henley, and Hollinger are all part of that area. So we'll continue to keep you updated right here on Y102.
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6: ABC News, I'm Chuck Severson. Security beefed up by local and federal law enforcers for tonight's third game of the NBA final in New York because President Trump plans to attend. New York City Police Commissioner Jessica Tisch.
7: For game four, we do expect watch parties outside of Madison Square Garden to resume. Those watch parties will be managed with pens and screening.
6: The Knicks lead the series 2-0 for the San Antonio Spurs. A referee for the FIFA World Cup has been denied entry to the U.S. due to vetting concerns, says a statement from U.S. Customs and Border Protection. He's identified by local reports as Omar Artan from Somalia. A federal judge today struck down a $100,000 fee the Trump administration imposed on new H-1B visas for skilled foreign workers. The judge says Congress would need to approve. An 18-year-old has been taken into custody for questioning police say in the mass shooting over the weekend in Toledo, Ohio. This is ABC News.
8: Indeed presents hires you can't afford to get wrong, like a hospitality manager at a five-star hotel.
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Justin Moore, Y-102. As a reminder, as we close out the 4 o'clock hour, keep an eye on the sky for any severe weather. Here's Carrie Underwood on Nebraska's Hot Country.

0: And here we are to the 5 o'clock hour on Nebraska's Hot Country Y102. I'm Tyler with you. 5 o'clock hour is brought to you by Carpet Pros. Coming up here in just a few minutes, we'll announce the winner of concert tickets, part of Free Music Monday, to go see Priscilla Block and Bart Crowe at June Jubilee in Milligan this Friday. Thanks to everybody who got in. We'll announce the lone winner in just a little bit. Watch out for severe weather across the Y102 listening area. Could be a potential issue. We'll keep you updated on that here in Nebraska's Hot Country. But for now, it's Tucker Wetmore and Brunette here on Y102.
1: Who knows I got a time, and there's a few in here line. Well, I learned my lesson too many times. Blows like you put me.

0: Severe thunderstorm warning information. The National Weather Service in Hastings has issued a severe thunderstorm warning for northwestern Smith County, northeastern Phillips County, southwestern Franklin County, southeastern Harlan County, until 6 p.m. At 5:13 p.m., a severe thunderstorm was located over Republican City, or 23 miles north of Phillipsburg, moving east at 25 miles per hour. Expected hazards include 70 miles per hour wind gusts and half-dollar size hail. This is a radar-indicated threat. The following impacts are expected. Hail damage to vehicles is expected. Expect considerable tree damage. Wind damage is also likely to mobile homes, roofs, and outbuildings. This severe thunderstorm will be near Napanee and Harlan County Dam around 5:20 p.m. Bloomington around 5:30 p.m. Other locations in the path of the severe thunderstorm include Franklin. For your protection, move to an interior room on the lowest floor of a building. Torrential rainfall is occurring with this storm and may lead to flash flooding. Do not drive your vehicle through flooded roadways. A tornado watch remains in effect until 10 p.m. for north central Kansas and south central Nebraska. Repeating, a severe thunderstorm warning has been issued until 6 p.m. for the following counties in Nebraska, Franklin and Harlan, and the following counties in Kansas, Phillips and Smith.
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6: Chance of showers and thunderstorms coming up later on tonight. Again, most of the areas in a level 2 of 5 risk for severe weather. Nastiest stuff likely south of the interstate towards the Nebraska-Kansas line. Areas south of Holdridge. Those areas into northern Kansas are in a level 3 of 5 risk. Damaging winds, isolated tornado, large hail, and possibly flash flooding can all be possibilities with severe weather. Otherwise, tonight's temperatures dropping to around 62 degrees with light east winds. Tomorrow, mostly cloudy, then gradually becoming sunny and hot. Highs near 95. And tomorrow night, another chance of severe weather moving through the area, mainly before 10 p.m. Temperatures will cool to around 67 degrees. For more weather, go to KRNY.com.

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1: And what's happening, as always, is brought to you by Nebraska Land Bank. Local people, local decisions, local ownership. There was a shooting over the weekend. In fact, it was Saturday, that happened in the Caro area shortly after noon. Find out more information about that. Grand Island City, the city of Grand Island, provided information regarding the review of Pete's Safari property. You may have seen some of that on social media. You can read more about that. The Husker women's basketball schedule has been somewhat set. Find out who they'll be playing and where. And the city of Grand Island has a lot of events that are coming up as well. In fact,

0: Hope Harbor is sponsoring the July 11th scavenger hunt as a fundraiser. So find out all that and more at CentralNebraskaToday.com as our news team is all over it.
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0: As we talked about earlier today, we have a chance for you to win Bailey Zimmerman tickets coming up here tomorrow, as tomorrow's Free Ticket Tuesday. And we have 3-day pair of passes to Country Drive Music Fest in Ashland, June 25th through the 27th, where Bailey Zimmerman will be one of the headliners, Hudson Westbrook is the other, and Coe Wetzel is the third. And of course, you can't have a festival without a boatload of artists. They'll be opening up Thursday, Friday, and Saturday. 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But tomorrow, you can win a pair of passes for all 3 nights in Ashland, Nebraska. 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
8: ABC News, I'm Chuck Sievertson. Kroger agrees to pay $1.25 million in a settlement over estimated calories. ABC's Alex Stone in Los Angeles.
9: Remember that Seinfeld episode when the non-fat frozen yogurt turned out not to be non-fat?
10: It's non-fat. How could this not have any fat? It's too good.
9: In Santa Barbara County, the district attorney says some Kroger-branded Carbmaster breads were not as low-calorie as advertised.
8: Security beefed up for tonight's third game of the NBA Finals in New York because President Trump plans to attend. New York City Police Commissioner Jessica Tisch.
11: Because of that visit, and in coordination with the United States Secret Service, there will unfortunately be no watch party outside of Madison Square Garden for Game 3 of the finals.
8: Federal judge today struck down a $100,000 fee the Trump administration imposed on new H-1B visas for skilled foreign workers. The judge says Congress would need to approve. Wall Street indexes closed mixed. This is ABC News.
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Dustin Lynch and Jelly Roll here on Nebraska's Hot Country Y102. 5 o'clock hour today is brought to you by Carpet Pros of Kearney. Keep an eye on the sky for any severe weather developing later on this evening. Could get a little nasty out there, but we'll keep you updated here in Y102. It's Thomas Rhett and Riley Green now, and Half of Me on Nebraska's Hot Country. Yeah, I'm surprised.

And we head to the 6 o'clock hour on this Monday. It's Tyler with you in the, now let's call it evening. That was Luke Bryan on Nebraska's Hot Country. Watch out for severe weather developing across the area. Moving into the Kansas region, southern Nebraska will continue to keep you updated right here on Y102. But in the meantime, it's Kojo and the Fall here on Nebraska's Hot Country.

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3: And tonight there is a chance of showers and thunderstorms that could linger around until 3 a.m. for most of the Y102 listening area. Getting you in a pretty decent threat if you're south of Holdridge. Alma points to the east and south into Norton, Kansas. North Central Kansas is in a level 3 of 5 risk for severe weather later on this evening. So keep an eye on that. Some of those areas are already starting to see some nasty weather developing. Otherwise, it could get nastier as the night goes along. We'll keep you updated right here on Y102. Tonight's temperatures, by the way, cooling off to around 62 degrees with light east winds. Tomorrow, mostly cloudy, then gradually becoming sunny and hot. Highs near 95 tomorrow. It's going to be a toasty one. South winds gusting around 30. And tomorrow night, another chance of severe weather. Late afternoon in the evening. Tomorrow night, we'll see temperatures dropping to around 67 degrees. For more weather, anytime, go to our website, krny.com.

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Morgan Wallen, Post Malone here on Y102. All right, that's going to do it for me. I'm Tyler hanging out the door here on this Monday. Keep an eye on the sky for any severe weather. Could get a little gross out there if it's not already for some of the Y102 listening area. That time of the year, right? We're 8th day into June. We've been fairly fortunate to this point. We haven't seen a ton of severe weather, but looks like a potential active start to the week today and tomorrow as well. Nastiest stuff this evening in south central Nebraska, north central Kansas. So if you're in those areas or know somebody that is, keep an eye on the sky because things can turn quickly. We already seen some nasty storms that rolled through the listening area so far this spring. We will continue to monitor, and if anything does continue to get nasty, we'll let you know right here on Y102. In the meantime, it's Morgan Wallen now in Whiskey Glasses. We'll talk to you again tomorrow right here on Nebraska's Hot Country Y102.

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9: ABC News, I'm Chuck Sievertson. Excitement, anticipation, and security are higher for tonight's third game of the NBA Finals in New York, because President Trump plans to attend. Matt McCool with Secret Service.
10: You will see Secret Service police and special agents, transportation security officers, federal air marshals, and the NYPD NYPD officers throughout the area.
11: The cheapest seats on the resale market selling for about $8,000. Estimates are New York City alone could bring in as much as $465 million from these finals.
9: ABC Sherry Preston. The Knicks lead the series 2-0 for the San Antonio Spurs. President Trump today said that the U.S. will have total victory in Iran in the next 2 weeks. He spoke to Republicans at a virtual telephone rally for Republican candidates. The Senate has formally received the nomination of Acting Attorney General Todd Blanche to serve as Attorney General. It could tee off a contentious confirmation battle. This is ABC News.
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